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3: Ooh, now you can see why I would think Chick would like
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0: 96.9, The Eagle. The last time Robert Plant sang Stairway to Heaven was in 2023 at a charity event. Oftentimes, he doesn't perform it at his solo shows. Why?
1: No, it's not about it being my favorite or not. It's nothing to do with that, really. It's just that it belongs to a particular time. It was coming out of the mind of a 23-year-old guy, you know. It landed in the years and the era of 23-year-old guys.

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1: 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It's Steve Gorman Rocks. Welcome to the show.
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0: Van Halen, Running with the Devil on Steve Gorman Rocks. That's the first song on side one of Van Halen 1. It wasn't the first song I heard by Van Halen. Like most people, I heard You Really Got Me on the radio as a single first. But when my brother brought home the cassette tape of the album and he put on side one and I heard those horns coming down and the song kicked in, it really did hit me like a ton of bricks. I went, oh my gosh, that Kinks cover is just scratching the surface. I remember listening to that song straight through and then going through the entire album, in fact, and just thinking, I can't believe what I'm hearing. It was as if suddenly my generation, I was probably in eighth grade, hey, we have our own Led Zeppelin now. That's what Van Halen was. For the kids who were too young to be around for Led Zeppelin 1, well, you know, 9 years later, Van Halen came along and gave us that same experience.
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9: I really want to go show people how strong and muscular I am. 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

0: It's time for Questionable Wisdom on Steve Gorman Rocks. 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
1: 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Mm-hmm. Now, Cassidy wants to know if she's a jerk for telling her mother-in-law that she can no longer babysit her child.
2: Oh, this sounds fun.
1: Right? So here's what happened. Her mother-in-law watches the kids while Cassidy and her husband are at work. But on three separate occasions, her mother-in-law has taken Cassidy's daughter to the pet store and came home with critters. Okay, now first it was a fish, then a hamster, and now, Steve, literally they got a bird, a parakeet.
2: Oh, my God.
1: Cassidy doesn't want to be the bad guy and return the animals, but her house is turning into a zoo. Steve, what should she do?
2: Return the animals immediately and tell your mother-in-law that she's completely out of her ever picking mind. What kind of adult does
1: it's
2: that?
1: Amazing.
2: You don't saddle your son and his wife and their kids with animals that they don't get themselves. That's so incredibly disrespectful. And Cassidy, I'm 100% on your side. Get rid of those animals. And when your daughter is heartbroken, say this is your grandmother's fault. Because it is. I can't imagine how much rage would swell in my central nervous system as my child looked at me like, isn't it great? And I'm thinking, no, we're going right back and returning this thing.
1: What about if they came back with a snake for your kid?
2: Well, then I'd go to prison because murder is illegal. 96.9 The Eagle.
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4: 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After David Lee Roth left Van Halen in 85, he had this to say.
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1: It's July 16th on Steve Gorman Rocks. It is time to look back. How about a history lesson, April?
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1: On this day in 1969, the Beatles, in the studio recording what would become the Abbey Road album, worked on not one but two different songs written by George Harrison. Here Comes the Sun, a song he wrote walking around the garden at Eric Clapton's house, and Something, the song that he wrote for his first wife, Patty, a song that Frank Sinatra called the greatest love song ever written. On this day in 1966, Jack Bruce, Ginger Baker, and Eric Clapton formed the band Cream.
2: Best supergroup ever.
1: And they were only around for 2 years. 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Oh! On this day in 1962, Capitol Records in America signed the Beach Boys. And that meant that for the rest of all time, we'd have to listen to those awful harmonies. 96.9, The Eagle.
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24: Well, here's a question for some women.
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10: Josh, yeah. 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
25: Yeah.
2: There is something about laying in bed, though, that all of a sudden you want to talk. 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
24: Yeah.
10: No.
1: It's point nine, The Eagle.
26: Yeah, whatever. Steve's a rock star. He's played with Aerosmith, AC/DC, Metallica, blah, blah, blah, boring.
27: But have you heard his impression of Steven Tyler?
28: You want to get out there and give it to him tonight, baby? Come on!
26: Now that's the goods right there. This is Steve Gorman Rock.

0: Benatar with Heartbreaker on Steve Gorman Rocks. April, you know, Pat Benatar just went into the Rock and Roll Hall of Fame a few years ago, but she didn't go alone.
1: That sounds mysterious.
0: Well, she was inducted with her husband and songwriting partner, Neil Giraldo. They've been a match set, a duo, since really the day they first met. Do you know the story? Pat Benatar got a record deal. She was a great talent, and the label believed in her, but they thought she might need some help co-writing some songs. And a guy at the label knew a dude named Neil Giraldo and just suggested they get together into a room. Neither one of them had high hopes. They went into this meeting, both of them being like, I can't believe I got to meet this person.
1: Right?
0: This is going nowhere. And they've both told this story many times. The second they met and shook hands, they had a charge, a feeling in the air. Like, holy smokes, this is really incredible. They sat down and immediately started to work together. And they both have, over the years, looked back. Now, these are people who've been together for over 40 years.
1: Right.
0: They have kids. They have grandkids.
1: Wow.
0: They still perform every show together. They've done everything together. And they look back and say they knew from the day they met that was it. Bang. And the craziest part about it is so many people have no idea that Pat Benatar's guitar player is also her husband and the father of her kids and the grandfather to her grandchildren. You know, it's this great story, and it's really, really sweet. And it just goes to show, because they've had so much love and they've been so successful, nobody else in rock music gets to have any of it. They took it all. They took all the good endings from everybody. 96.9 The Eagle.
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23: No, I would hate that.
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26: I'm the Eagle.
27: Hey, you. 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
27: Call 844-446-7626. 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

0: Cream White Room on Steve Gorman Rocks. Eric Clapton, Jack Bruce, and Ginger Baker. All three names ring out. Now, Eric Clapton is the most famous. He's the man who's had the most successful career in not just as Eric Clapton, of course, Cream, Blind Faith, Derek and the Dominoes, and then EC himself. Eric has been one of those staples now for 60 years, right in the middle, right in the epicenter of what was going on in rock and roll music. But Jack Bruce and Ginger Baker, no slouches themselves. As a drummer, I never said like I was one of Ginger Baker's disciples. I love his playing, but it never hit me to inspire me directly. I never listened to Ginger Baker and felt connected to it. I can appreciate it and I love it. You know, I would listen to Ringo Starr and then John Bonham, and that felt like me. I'm not comparing myself to those drummers. I'm just telling you the connection I felt. Ginger Baker is in that other group of drummers where I go, man, I love everything that guy does, and it would never occur to me to even try to sound, or more importantly, feel like Ginger Baker.
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0: It's time for Questionable Wisdom on Steve Gorman Rocks. 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
1: 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Mm-hmm. Now, Cassidy wants to know if she's a jerk for telling her mother-in-law that she can no longer babysit her child.
2: Oh, this sounds fun.
1: Right? So here's what happened. Her mother-in-law watches the kids while Cassidy and her husband are at work. But on three separate occasions, her mother-in-law has taken Cassidy's daughter to the pet store and came home with critters. Okay, now first it was a fish, then a hamster, and now, Steve, literally they got a bird, a parakeet.
2: Oh, my God.
1: Cassidy doesn't want to be the bad guy and return the animals, but her house is turning into a zoo. Steve, what should she do?
2: Return the animals immediately and tell your mother-in-law that she's completely out of her ever picking mind. What kind of adult does
1: it's
2: that?
1: Amazing.
2: You don't saddle your son and his wife and their kids with animals that they don't get themselves. That's so incredibly disrespectful. And Cassidy, I'm 100% on your side. Get rid of those animals. And when your daughter is heartbroken, say this is your grandmother's fault. Because it is. I can't imagine how much rage would swell in my central nervous system as my child looked at me like, isn't it great? And I'm thinking, no, we're going right back and returning this thing.
1: What about if they came back with a snake for your kid?
2: Well, then I'd go to prison because murder is illegal.
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23: 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Like Dio was when he took Ozzy Osbourne's spot in Black Sabbath in 79.
24: There is no more Black Sabbath with Ozzy Osbourne in it. I find the man to be stupid, totally devoid of intelligence, an animal. I doubt very much that Ozzy could carry a tune if you put a radio in a suitcase and gave it to him in his hand.
23: Okay, Dio, maybe not that honest.

0: Led Zeppelin, Houses of the Holy on Steve Gorman Rocks. That's what they referred to their concert venues as over the years. They were like, it's time to go to the House of the Holy. Their shows were very communion-esque and had a bit of a religious overtone to them. And so that's where that sentiment came from. That's going to do it for us tonight, April. I think we've enjoyed our little House of the Holy tonight, have we not?
1: I feel like we should treat it more like House of the Holy. We need those little communion wafers as snacks and the grape juice that they pass out. I'm doing air quotes, grape juice, right?
0: Tell you what, you bring the wafers, I will handle the wine, okay. And then maybe we'll see if we can't get into a whole lot of trouble with the network tomorrow night. Same time, same place, possibly drunk. We'll see you then. 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
1: 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She never had a chance to sing it, but Taylor Hawkins from the Foo Fighters sure did. 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
2: Way to go, Carol.
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1: It is funny, though. 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I am on the end of a private airport. You know, jets taking off and planes and whatnot. 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
1: 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Come celebrate at the corner of 8th and State. We would love to meet you.
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1: 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She never had a chance to sing it, but Taylor Hawkins from the Foo Fighters sure did. 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
8: I have always wanted to do the Python hunt. 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
1: Shut up. Please tell me I won those tickets. 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Thank you guys so much. Hey, it's Jacqueline, and I just won tickets to Styx in Chicago and Phoenix. 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
2: Rumors spreading around in that Texas town about the shack outside the game. You know what I'm talking about. 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
2: Greg Hahn is here. By gosh.
3: Yes. Happy to be here.
2: I'm Chicken. Hello, Tom.
4: Comedian. That's one handsome man, that Greg Hahn.
3: Should I be a boat act? Should I just wind it down?
2: Maybe.
3: Boat act?
2: Do the boats.
3: Or should I go hardcore? Start to get the, really work with the Instagram, start the podcast? I like to practice right now. Chick, what brings you into town?
2: Well, my home is here. That's why I'm in town.
3: Josh, you used to be a comedian.
5: Yeah. I had to get out, man. It's a tough racket.
4: Speaking of comedians, I think we're... There we go.
2: Hey now.
4: Oh, you talk about the handsome factor. There's Al Jackson. And you got Greg Hahn over here. Dayton, Ohio, tomorrow night only at the Funny Bone. That's unbelievable. Then we've got your Al Jackson. Are you in the hallway? Where are you, Al?
6: No, I'm
7: in my living room. Do you see my friend asleep over my right shoulder?
6: I do now. Is he naked on top?
7: No, he's just sleeping in a nice... Yeah, I'm still a real old school comic. Comics still crash, baby.
4: I see.
6: Oh, nice.
4: Yeah. You got a little soul patch going there.
7: I do. Sometimes, you know, I just don't shave this, and then I'll notice it in pictures. I'm like, oh, you look like a guy that hits on art students that are taking a class over the summer, where I'm like, I really like your vision here. You should come to my apartment and we should talk about it.
2: Yeah.
7: It's just a real creepy vibe. And let me just say this, Tom, and I think I speak for everybody listening and everybody that's in that studio. I would listen to Greg Hahn and his podcast, What Brings You Into Town. And the hook of it is, you get A-listers, bro. But that's the only question you ask him. Sylvester Stallone, 90-second answer, end of show. No follow-up, no nothing. And everybody's like, what is that? And we're like, this is just what brought you into town. Don't ask questions. And I'm all for it.
3: That's perfect.
4: Very good. Now, the way this show works, I should explain to Mr. Hahn, is that Mr. Jackson will provide me with a word that is a contemporary lingo, if you will.
3: Oh, yeah.
4: The language of the street, because as you know, I'm trying to upgrade my hipness factor.
6: Mm-hmm.
4: So, Al, what have we got for today?
3: Yeah, I need this class, too.
7: Tom, I wanted to bring this up because I heard this one in IRL. Tom, tell everybody what that means. What is that acronym, IRL?
4: Give me a hint. I've forgotten.
6: In real life.
4: Oh, wow. Okay, good.
7: Yeah, all right.
4: I know. It used to be
7: nailed it. Yes.
4: I was thinking Indy Racing League.
6: No,
4: but that's gone.
7: Tom, if you want to feel better, I was like, oh, that could be Indiana Racing League. Yeah. And you said the same thing. I was we're men of a certain age. All right, Tom, in real life, I heard this phrase. Tom, and I'm going to exclude the ladies because I bet you they've probably heard this term. Tom, what's an almond mom?
4: Whoa. Almond mom.
3: Oh, yes. I have a guess.
7: If you don't know, throw, anything.
4: Is it food related?
6: Kind of, but it's a whole sphere
7: of. Yes. Yeah. What do you think?
5: My guess is it's the mom who, instead of bringing to the party or the soccer game cupcakes for everybody or cookies, she brings almonds and apple slices.
7: Yes. Now take that and expand that to the Marvel universe. Think about how that. Jess, what do you think?
2: Oh my,
6: Tom, I'm going to give you one big hint. You're married to an almond mom.
7: Oh,
4: this is a health food.
6: It's organic.
4: All
6: health, yes.
4: Organic.
6: Yes.
4: Everything. Super.
6: Very conscious of it. Yes.
4: Super fit.
6: Yes. Mm-hmm.
4: Guess lattes with oat milk.
6: You are married to an almond mom.
3: Gotcha.
4: I have to order them.
6: Yeah.
4: Mm-hmm. And I'll go. I'd like a latte with oat milk, and then I'd like a real one with American dairy products.
6: You call her out every time. You make sure.
4: No, this is me talking to the barista. She doesn't hear me doing this. You kidding?
5: Al, would you say almond moms are too strict in their?
7: Yeah, you know what? And just to take it a step further, because Jess is exactly right. Yeah, Josh, it's like not a great thing. Because we were at a friend's house last week. She just had a baby and we were just talking about our childhood. And she was like, I had an almond mom growing up, and she just said it. And I was like, oh, I've never heard somebody, but apparently an almond mom is like, Josh, should you be like, you're having a cupcake. Like you've got, you know, to fit in your band uniform, like 3 days, everything you eat.
6: Yeah. Our
7: is
6: generation.
7: Measured, bro.
6: Yes.
7: Measured.
6: Yeah. That's rough. So the moms that we had that were almond moms were very critical of your weight. They were like slim like, hey, we're going to count calories. And oof. Yeah, it was. Yeah,
5: that wreaks havoc on the brain.
6: Yeah. Right.
7: Can you
6: right.
7: imagine? Yeah, it's a real thing. She said her mom is like still like she said her mom is in her mid 70s. And weirdly, if we, you know, because I think the comic's mind, we see good and bad in everything, even things that are just supposed to be looked at one way. She did say that her mom did diagnose herself with a rather severe medical condition because she is so in tune with her body weight and how to lose weight, like on an unhealthy level, that she was like, I cannot lose this weight. And she had, you know, something that needed to be removed. And I'll leave it at that. But yeah, like she was able to be like, I can always lose weight because I control my body weight that much.
6: Yeah.
7: And the doctor was like, yeah, there's something on the x-ray. So yeah, it's good and bad, but I just didn't know that this was like so many, especially I think women are just like, oh, my mom would, she would weigh, she would count how many M&Ms I had at Halloween and shame me for it. I'm like, oh my goodness.
0: My mom just called me fat.
6: Yeah.
4: So that's a whole different thing. That's a whole different thing than my situation.
6: No, it is. Fat. That's what I'm saying. So our generation we grew up with, your almond mom is more of like an ingredients household. They call it that too, where it's like you don't have snacks, but we have lots of things where we can make food. And so it's called an ingredients household.
7: Gotcha. Where
6: it's
7: like I have never heard that.
6: Yeah. So my kids told me about it because they grew up in an ingredients household where it was like we didn't have candy, but we ate chocolate chips when we wanted something sweet and didn't want to eat something because that's all we had was a bag of chocolate chips.
4: What do you call it when your kids get with a new babysitter and con her into going to the fast food place you won't take her to?
5: I love that.
0: I love
5: when kids do that.
4: Yeah.
6: Yes. What did they discover?
4: McDonald's French fries.
5: Yeah.
0: They hadn't known.
7: Do you guys think that does that backfire like when you know, you run into somebody like in college or like post high school where you guys are all kind of on your own for whatever reason. And the kids whose parents like did not let them have like white bread ever or anything like that. They were super like no sugar. When those kids went to college, they were like, I am having Lucky Charms for lunch and dinner. Like it just goes. And I'm like, I always wonder, is it almost like the preacher's kid where like when you withhold for so long is going to like they're going to rebel?
6: Yeah. Yeah, probably. Until they go back home for Christmas and their parents shame them for all the weight they've gained.
7: And just to your point about the chocolate chips, my mom was my parents were obviously divorced. And only people that had divorced parents in the 80s know this isn't like a funny joke premise I'm throwing out. My mom would keep so few sweets in the house that's when I realized that semi-sweet chocolate is disgusting.
5: Yes.
7: Because you're like, guess who messed up and left chocolate chips around? And then you just are eating whatever is lining your chimney. It is so disgusting.
4: Al, it's always a great pleasure. Now, are you on the road at all this week?
7: Not this week. Next week, I am not going to be on because I am taking my first cruise ever. Speaking of working the boats, as a passenger. I would rather be a boat act.
4: Where are you going?
7: I am going on my first cruise. I'm going on an Alaskan cruise.
0: Oh, cool.
5: Nice.
7: Yes. They have 9 black people up there. They need a tent. And they're like, send them the slow way. So, yeah, I'm headed up that way. So, it's my first cruise. I heard it's cold. But I'm excited, man.
4: Well, Pat Godwin, who's worked on every one of the ships, and he's been everywhere. I mean, Hawaii, Europe, you name it. He says the Alaska cruise is the best one.
5: Yep.
7: Really?
4: So, yeah. Mm-hmm. And he's been on all of them.
0: Kostaki was on one last week. Yeah.
7: Okay. Well, I'm going to give it a chance. I've heard good things, and you know, I'm going to be like, you know, I've never. I'm a lot like you, Tom. We're broken men. I don't know how to relax. I don't know what to do. I feel guilt and shame by like sitting. Like when I see somebody reading at the beach, I'm like, you don't have anything to do. You psycho. I don't know how to relax. So I'm going to really, I have people on my podcast like writing suggestions on how to, because I don't know. I'm my dad. He worked till he died. And so I got to learn how to just like sit and be like, that is a nice piece of ice.
4: Maybe do they have a comedy club on the ship? Maybe you can do a guest set.
0: He's on vacation.
4: No, but he wants
7: to. They wouldn't let you. Just I would think for legal reasons. Because if I got up there and I'd be like, let's talk about
4: the Titanic. You
7: know, yeah, anything. And I'd be like, yeah, we're not even paying this guy who offended our customers.
5: Well, don't you drink coffee, Al? You drink coffee, yeah?
7: Yeah.
3: There you go. There's your time. Well, you sit there with your big cup of coffee. Yeah. You look straight ahead. That's it. Yeah, then you get another cup of coffee.
7: But then I'm my dad again. Huh? That's my dad up at 5:10 in the morning drinking a black coffee, reading the Cleveland Plain Dealer. So yeah, I mean that I could do that, but I mean I'll figure. I just don't know how to relax. It's just very weird to me. You're just not doing anything. That's relaxing to you? Yeah. I don't get it.
4: Yeah. No, Al, a quick inside joke, inside story just for you. You mentioned the Cleveland Plain Dealer, the newspaper for Cleveland, Ohio.
7: Shout out.
4: Someone sent me an article. You remember you grew up about 10 miles from a place called Pepper Pike?
7: Oh, yeah. Yeah. They did a girl from there for years.
4: The Trader Joe's there. There was a bear, a real live bear in back of Trader Joe's the other day. And that's in the suburbs, ladies and gentlemen. Huh. So
7: that's fancy pants area. Yeah.
4: Yeah. But so just watch out for bears. And you're in Colorado. So, I mean, you got the real ones there. The scary.
0: Well, this was a real one.
4: Yeah, it was real. Yeah. So just watch out for bears. I'm not sure if this applies to all Trader Joe's or just that one. We'll see
7: I'm
4: you
7: not
4: later.
7: Going on that kind of cruise, Tom. Okay. Thank you.
4: Good luck.
7: Yes.
0: Have a great time.
7: All right. Love y'all.
4: Give us a full report.
3: Have fun. Yeah,
4: sounds good. Yeah, that's the cruise that Godwin says is the very best.
6: That would be fun.
4: And he's been on every one of them.
3: He's doing boats?
4: He did them for years.
3: Mm.
4: He's done the boats.
2: Wow. Did you notice it bothered you so much that Al wasn't going to do anything? You tried to get him hired on the cruise to do stand-up? It was just, you were like, no, you need to go do stand-up.
4: He'll be bored.
6: Have you been on a cruise?
2: He wants to learn to relax. Yeah. He already said that.
0: Yeah, he's been on like a 3-day one.
6: Oh.
4: No, I've been on a bunch of them. I took the Disney cruise with my kids. Oh, okay. That was great.
6: Yeah.
0: Okay.
4: There's a lot to do on that one.
6: Okay.
4: But I've gone to Bermuda on a ship twice.
6: Okay. Mm-hmm.
4: That's a long haul.
6: I'm nervous.
4: I was on the QE2. I crossed the ocean.
6: Really? Hey.
4: That was a long haul. After a while, you go, I wonder how cold that water is.
0: They're not for Tom. Because it is all about relaxing.
4: I'd rather be working on the boat.
3: I was on a cruise once in Bermuda, and our stabilizer was broken, and a hurricane was heading our way. So we're bouncing all around. We were the only boat in the port because they were trying to fix the stabilizer. Then we finally headed out. Hurricane's getting closer. We're bouncing all around. Then we headed back in because the guy had a heart attack.
0: Oh, my God.
3: Oh, it was very exciting. It was the best cruise ever.
2: Wow.
3: Yeah, people were flipping over the stairwells. I had to lock myself in the room.
0: Oh,
3: everyone was
0: goodness.
3: Throwing up everywhere.
2: Oh, nice.
0: Great.
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4: 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She never had a chance to sing it, but Taylor Hawkins from the Foo Fighters sure did. 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
20: If I were to ask you what makes for a good night's sleep, you'd probably say a dark, quiet room, not too many things on your mind. But every night when you go to get some Z's, how often do you really think about the temperature in your bedroom? Temperature may be one of the most underappreciated factors in sleep. That's according to the Senior Vice President of Research and Scientific Affairs at the National Sleep Foundation. We often hear about lights and screens and stress, but even modest changes in temperature and airflow can influence both how quickly you fall asleep and how deeply you stay asleep. Most experts will recommend a room temperature of 60 to 67 degrees Fahrenheit. You might also experiment with your sheets and what you actually wear to bed. Play around a bit and see what improves your sleep. You might be delightfully surprised. I'm Dr. Sanjay Gupta, helping you live a better life.
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4: Christy Lee is stretching over there. What have you got news-wise?
0: My tummy hurts.
3: Oh, no. You need to rip some ass? Yeah. You can just step out. And,
2: you know, you need to pull your
0: We did make baked beans last night.
2: Way
0: today.
2: Back. Well. And then you need to stand up to do this. But way back and then forward and then once more and then you'll have the biggest fart of your life.
0: Is that true?
2: Yeah, absolutely.
6: Well, that's such a divisive thing of women who pass gas in front of their partner or
0: never.
6: They don't.
0: Never.
6: Never? Okay, you're
2: you haven't.
6: Never.
2: You haven't.
0: I
2: really?
0: Have by accident, not on purpose. That's for sure.
5: I can't get upset by it because I would do it in front of her.
6: Right.
0: He never has done it, and I think he's just so sweet. He never mentions it, but I know it bothers him. But I can't help it.
4: Did we move on?
2: Wait a minute.
4: Before we move on to PF.
2: Now, did you?
4: I'd like to just.
0: Oh, I don't have that problem.
4: Let's just go forward.
2: Is
4: here.
2: It the odor part? She.
4: Excuse
2: that
4: me. Could we? How do we get from a nice, happy letter to this?
2: But he's okay with the queefing?
4: Could we?
0: I don't have that.
4: Could we? I tried to move forward?
5: Well, certain positions lend themselves.
2: I've always heard that's a sound of a job well done. Right?
0: You brought it up, Tom.
5: A proper filling.
4: I tried to withdraw my nomination.
0: It's getting worse.
4: If elected, I will not serve. I am not a candidate. I am not a candidate.
5: We hope your tummy feels better, and we do have teas here that could help.
0: I think the tea is what caused it. The green tea sometimes gets my stomach upset. You are an instigator.
4: Well, if we're going to use big words.
0: Yes.
2: Did you just fart right now?
0: No, he did that.
7: No, that wasn't me.
2: Pat, did you?
4: Could we move on?
0: At Katsuya Yuichi, a pioneering sushi chef and creator of spicy tuna crispy rice, has died.
5: Katsuya
0: Yuichi.
2: He's taking credit for inventing tuna, is that
0: spicy
2: right?
0: Spicy tuna crispy rice is what he's taking credit for.
6: It's tasty.
0: Mr. Yuichi's team confirmed his death at the age of 67.
4: Got a team, this guy?
0: According to the LA Times, the Okinawa-born chef immigrated to LA in the 1980s and opened his first sushi Katsuya.
2: Okinawa's
0: in
2: Hawaii. Come on.
5: Yeah, come on, dummies.
0: Jeez. He debuted spicy tuna crispy rice in the early 2000s, which has since become a staple
5: on
0: sushi menus across the country. Yeah.
2: I wouldn't know one if they bit me in the ass.
5: I love spicy tuna rolls, but I
0: don't do spicy tuna, so I don't know what.
6: Yeah,
0: this
6: it's a bowl. It's like a deconstructed tuna roll. Spicy tuna roll is what it would be. But they crisp up the rice.
5: Oh, I would try it in a second.
6: Yeah. So imagine you're cooking your rice and you let that bottom layer get crispy and real brown.
5: I love that.
6: Yes. Mm. So that's
5: my favorite Korean dish has that. Yeah. I love it. Mm-hmm. Bibimbap.
2: Hmm. Did you know that they made chimichangas by accident, Tom? They took a burrito fell in the deep fryer. Did you know that?
4: Yeah.
5: Makes sense.
4: This sounds like the same thing.
0: Yeah. Oh, yeah.
4: I said, boy, this food sure is boring and bland. What if we put some butter in this thing and fried the rice and flipped it over?
2: Oh, that's right. Now you don't care for sushi.
0: Right.
2: Now.
0: So now it's
5: say,
0: not.
5: You were spicy tuna is anything but boring and bland.
4: Yeah. All I know is this guy's final wish is to be laid to rest.
6: No, you got it right the first time.
2: Final wish.
5: Yeah. Unfortunately, you were a little too accurate.
4: I didn't think
5: with how he may have said it.
2: West in peace.
5: Less in peace.
4: I swear to God,
2: less in peace. Was that a mistake?
4: He wants to be wrapped in.
0: Wrapped in seaweed?
4: A large bed of seaweed. and just let to rot.
2: What is that wrapping, the black wrapping that they put
6: it's seaweed.
2: That's
6: seaweed. We have
5: get you
6: some in the green room.
2: Do they have the mash it down?
6: You want to try it?
2: No.
6: Oh, okay.
5: Gosh darn it, it's delicious.
6: So good.
5: Just as like chips. If you like chips.
2: I like edamame. That's good. I like that.
6: We have some of that in the green room, too.
2: They make you fart, Chris. You have any edamame?
0: I like edamame. It does not make me fart.
5: Good source of magnesium.
0: Yeah.
2: Do we need magnesium?
5: Yes. Without magnesium, man, your skin will slough right off.
2: No kidding.
0: Your muscles will cramp,
4: and the wheels will fall off your car.
0: Your muscles will cramp.
2: That's right. Well, that doesn't seem possible, but okay.
0: You sleep better at night if you take magnesium at night.
2: Hmm.
0: And a man in Florida has pleaded guilty to a stale bread-related battery. According to an arrest report, Roy McIntosh was dining at a Subway in Wildwood when he became visibly upset about the hardness of the bread used for his sandwich. Following a brief verbal interaction with an 18-year-old clerk, the man suddenly struck the victim across the left side of his face with an open hand.
5: Oh, my gosh!
0: When questioned by police, the 43-year-old accused the clerk of intentionally giving him old stale bread on a sandwich he purchased a week earlier. He pleaded guilty to a misdemeanor battery and was sentenced to a year's probation.
5: Oh, a year in jail. Slapping a poor 18-year-old worker at Subway?
6: That's insane, yeah.
0: I thought they made their bread every day. I've seen them.
5: Yeah, this guy is clearly not a reasonable man. But, so,
6: and I wonder if he comes back. Like, he's a regular,
5: right.
6: And he's always a jerk. And they were like, well, here, we're going to give you the nasty bread.
2: Don't you think the 18-year-old probably is kind of a smartass? No?
5: That doesn't even,
2: doesn't track?
5: I don't know.
4: Well, lucky you get a open-handed thing.
5: Open-handed smack, yeah.
4: As opposed to a knuckle sandwich.
5: The knuckle sandwich.
4: Because it's not a knuckle sandwich unless it's a closed fist, am I right?
5: That's exactly right.
4: If you Google knuckle sandwich.
5: Right.
0: An owner of an award-winning fried chicken eatery in Japan has revealed the surprising secret to his restaurant's success. The restaurant's cooking oil has not been replaced in 66 years.
5: Boy, I bet it's awesome.
2: I bet it's so good.
4: See, I was reading about this, and presumably, remember the old thing you learned in history, the constant stew?
6: Yes.
4: And eventually it started killing people because the meat, you can't just... But in this case, I assume once it's brought up to temperature... Right?
6: It is, but you can also clean oil.
0: He said the aged oil allegedly gives his wakitori fried chicken a complex aroma and unique flavor that cannot be replicated with new oil. Following an outcry on social media, wakitori has since clarified the staff carefully filters out impurities from the oil and keep only a small amount of the old oil as a flavor base that they add to a new batch. That's
5: smart. So it's negligible.
0: Yes.
5: All right.
0: Yes.
6: That's smart.
4: I went to a restaurant where they hadn't cleaned the restrooms in 66 years.
5: Oh, yeah.
4: Anybody been to that place?
0: No. I wouldn't be going there.
4: Well, I had to go.
2: Well, you spend less time in the bathroom then.
4: Is that the idea?
5: They clean the oil kind of like a fish tank. It's a silvery net type. I've seen that.
6: Yeah,
5: and they get some of the crunchies out.
6: You can also put, I want to say, baking soda or baking powder. I'm not sure which one. And it will solidify all of it and put it all together, and then you can just dip it out of a bowl.
5: Oh, like
6: it,
5: clumping litter?
6: It clumps all
4: together. Yeah, that's what I do with my car.
6: Really? Yeah.
4: Throw a little baking soda in there. See what happens.
5: Keep baking soda in your fridge?
6: Yes.
2: Yeah. Yes. Yeah. And the freezer.
4: You write the date on it?
5: Oh, I don't do this at all.
0: I don't do it either.
6: Oh, no.
4: What's it for, odors?
0: I don't do it.
6: You know, baking soda for everything.
5: I think it's a myth.
2: Not only do I write the date on it, the boxes come with a space for the date.
4: Yeah.
5: Do you guys write dates on your furnace filters?
2: Absolutely.
6: Yes.
5: Yeah, I do too.
2: Yeah, I keep a pretty tight
6: and my
2: right
6: spices.
2: On that.
5: Me too.
2: You know how organized I am.
5: Are yours the first of every month?
2: I don't know. I don't even know where the furnace is.
4: Starting to talk like that.
5: Was Eau de Toilette an actual brand of... cologne or
0: it
5: perfume.
0: Still is.
4: Yeah.
0: Eau de Toilette.
5: Oh, I mean, it's just such, I get.
6: I thought it was just something that was on perfume.
0: No, it's like a lighter, it's not a brand, it's a lighter version of perfume.
5: I know it doesn't
0: cologne.
5: Mean toilet per se, but they need to.
0: What is it? Toilet.
6: So what's
0: it's
6: that mean?
0: French for.
5: I mean, in my childish brain, this smells like piss.
6: Why would you do that? Yeah.
4: Even worse than my childish brain.
2: I'm like, crap.
6: I thought that in France, their toilets smelled good, and that's why.
0: Eau de Toilette is grooming water in French.
6: Okay, there you go.
0: A lightly scented fragrance with 5 to 15% concentration of perfume.
2: You know, in France, though, the ladies
0: wear no pants.
2: Don't wear any underpants.
5: Mm. What do they call a toilet in France?
2: Crapper.
5: El crepe.
4: With a crapper.
5: You know what you do in a French toilet?
4: I can't wait. What's the setup again?
5: You know what you do in a French toilet?
4: What?
5: Oui, oui. Oui. I just knew.
4: Well, and to think that I paused the show.
5: What if I just said, you know what you do in a French toilet? You take a big That's actually a better joke.
4: Yeah,
6: that is funny.
0: Toilet in French is toilet.
5: Yeah, so Eau de Toilette is...
0: Well, I know.
2: They don't like consonants in France land.
0: Toilette.
2: It's real weird.
4: Yeah. Yeah. We were talking about Noah Kahn, the recording artist. He has a lot of songs about his life and deeply personal. He happens to live in Vermont on a nice farm. And, but in the town he lives, people keep stealing the sign.
0: Mm-hmm.
4: So he was asking his fans not to do that. And he's going to pay to replace them.
6: Well, that's nice.
4: But
5: not his responsibility at all.
4: No, but he's a cool guy. He wants to be nice. He's a huge comedy fan, by the way. Interesting enough.
0: How do you know that? Do you know the guy?
4: I went to see him, so I did a little reading.
0: Okay.
5: Oh, okay.
4: A little preparation.
0: Uh-huh. So could know.
2: But, God knows what the real story is.
5: He likes the chucklemongers?
4: The larger point here is, what are the best songs about streets?
0: Mm-hmm.
6: Yeah. He
4: threw a few out there.
5: You could have just started with, hey, what are the best songs about streets?
7: Yeah, we'd be there already.
6: Yeah, well,
5: the Wikipedia entry you decided to read.
2: He meandered around.
5: Poof.
4: It be long show. Yeah, but it'd be a long show. I could ask Pat to sing his song again because I enjoyed it so much.
6: That was so good.
7: I'd be glad to sing again.
6: That's good.
4: Okay, well, before you do that,
2: that sounded like a show.
4: We were throwing out the names of famous street songs. Mm-hmm. And what are we? Baker Street may be the best one ever.
5: I love that song. Do you guys like it?
0: It's a good song.
7: Oh yeah, it's
0: great sax solo.
4: Great
0: sax.
4: Yeah.
0: Mm-hmm.
2: Okay.
5: Was he in Steeler's Wheel? Yes. Is that the band he was in?
6: Is that dun dun dun dun dun dun?
5: Yeah. Okay, thanks.
4: That actually is an old, like it's a Coltrane riff or something.
6: Yeah, okay.
4: In any event.
6: That's awesome, yeah.
4: In any event.
2: Nothing's new.
4: Yeah. No.
2: It all comes from a little feet in Allman Brothers. No. We all know it.
4: Okay.
2: That's fine.
5: Did more street songs come in?
4: Well, yeah, I mentioned one and you guys poo-pooed it.
0: Oh, God. What?
2: Well, that's because...
0: nobody knows it.
6: Bluebird Road.
0: Do we have to hear Love Street by the Doors?
2: It was Lincoln's favorite song.
7: Oh, love.
0: It's really loud.
4: Robbie Krieger, John Densmore.

0: You know what? I guess
1: I would like to
0: I've been way off on Jim Morrison. Never sang a note.
2: That's great stuff. I love
3: that.
2: I
3: think it's fine. Good.
4: Fun? Yeah, I like The Doors, but I don't care for that one per se.
2: Your favorite street song?
4: Street song? Electric Avenue.
3: We just
2: okay.
4: Yeah, I love that.
2: I do love that. And I love his previous big hit.
3: Which was?
0: Here we go. Come back, baby, or whatever.
4: But it wasn't Eddie Grant solo. He was with a band.
2: Yeah, yeah, yeah. The Equals.
4: The Equals.
2: Come back, baby, come back. But that's not a street song.
0: No, that's
2: song.
0: Player, baby, come back.
3: Baby,
0: that's,
3: come
2: no,
3: back.
2: That's a different
0: that's
2: one.
0: A great song.
2: That's a different one.
0: No.
3: You can play
4: You're thinking, baby.
3: On.
4: No, he was doing the
0: baby,
4: right
0: come
4: one.
0: Back.
4: That one, that song's terrible.
0: They're both.
3: Oh, no.
4: That player song?
3: No, it's
4: the
3: not.
4: It's the worst.
3: Oh, that's
4: any
3: a good
4: kind of song.
3: It's
4: You're not going to get her back with that crap.
0: Oh, that's a wonderful song.
3: And I just
0: should have been record of the year.
2: Sorry. Let's just move forward here.
4: Rather soft.
3: North Carolina, man.
4: With that album than listen to
5: soft of what?
4: My own wiener.
3: Speaking of wieners.
4: And the pendulum style.
2: Here we go. This is all going to tie in any second now.
3: A North Carolina man who claims to have the world's smallest penis is asking for donations to help pay for penis enlargement surgery.
4: I respect this.
0: Yeah, but...
3: 38-year-old Michael Phillips previously made headlines when he revealed that he has a 0.38-inch member.
4: You can donate a dick starter.
5: Robin. Very nicely done.

0: What, how are they going to do that?
1: Which no, they can do it.
2: Involve getting injections of semi-permanent dermal filler.
1: They can do it during my free consultation. I mean, what I've read in articles.
3: What would you do if you
4: get a cadaver?
2: So far, he's raised 13.
0: By the way,
5: your unit's referred to as a micropenis.
0: The saddest booth at a freak show.
1: Does it mention his testicles?
2: No, it doesn't mention his testicles.
1: Ace really wants to know about his nuts. Can you do a follow-up?
2: Does he have a little baby nuts?
1: Nub. Does it mention
6: the size
1: his testicles?
6: Of quarters?
0: So, Ace, is that important to you? Because at least those are okay.
1: You mean that would make it worse.
5: Christy, do you think I could get them? Could I get them both in my mouth? His testicles?
2: I don't know.
4: Should be in all balls.
0: That's his name.
5: I'm all balls.
0: Hi, my name's Alan All Balls.
1: I can't dance. Why are you two left feet? No, I'm all balls.
5: Tom, write that down. We need to use All Balls as a last name for something. I'm Leonard Law. All Balls. I can't even say it. Leonard All Balls.
2: I don't know if his balls are proportionate to his penis.
1: I would think they're normal size.
2: Yeah. I don't know.
1: I may actually donate for this guy.
2: Really?
1: Yes. Get this guy a proper ween.
2: All right.
1: No.
0: How do you know this isn't a scam?
5: Yes.
6: Is there evidence?
2: There's no way a man's going to come out and say he has a micro penis and ask for money.
1: I would do it.
4: Can someone donate that organ?
6: I don't know. No. I don't know why you couldn't.
1: If they were able to prevent.
6: Yeah.
0: Assume there's a porno in which.
2: The body would reject.
0: In which the donor and the receiver are of different, say, ethnicities.
2: No,
7: Don't leave. Bob and Tom Extra continues in just a minute. Jeez. Want to share a letter or comment? Our email is bobandtom@bobandtom.com.
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2: A better life with Dr. Sanjay Gupta.
3: When we talk about how much exercise someone should get, current guidelines call for about 150 minutes of moderate intensity exercise or 75 minutes of vigorous intensity exercise every week. New study out of the UK makes a strong case for vigorous exercise if and when you can do it. Now, researchers determined that even little bursts of vigorous exercise can significantly reduce someone's risk of 8 different diseases: dementia, type 2 diabetes, fatty liver disease, chronic respiratory disease, chronic kidney disease, immune-mediated inflammatory diseases, major cardiovascular events, and atrial fibrillation. We're not talking about complicated training programs here. Just work with what you can into your everyday life. 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I'm Dr. Sanjay Gupta, helping you live a better life.
4: Are you afraid of them?
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19: It's our way of making sure you haven't missed anything. 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
20: Trying to get some over here. I don't know if I can get this to work.
21: Oh.
20: There you go. Ace, you recognize this?
22: Except Balls to the Wall.
20: Balls to the Wall. The band is Except.
21: Oh, I don't know this.
22: No?
21: No.
20: It's a good song.
21: EXC or ACC?
20: ACC. And now I'm playing this.
23: Very 80s. Why are we playing this?
20: Because we just had that story about the guy who cut off his own balls and set them on fire.
21: Yeah. Our balls on the floor, balls on the ground.
0: This is a great song.
1: Boy, listen to the vocals.
7: It sounds like Lemmy.
1: Gymnastics of that.
7: Udo. Who's that?
1: Udo.
7: Udo?
23: I don't remember this.
0: Oh, yeah, it was cool. I know Ace is the one that
23: How
0: turned
23: did
0: me
23: you
0: into.
23: Know that?
7: Not
1: 83.
23: Okay.
7: Except.
1: Wow.
7: Okay, radio yeah. play and all that?
1: Oh, yeah.
7: All right.
0: But you got to say it like you can't say it's except.
7: It's oh, here's except.
23: You can't say, oh, here's except. On
0: you can, but you'll be fired.
7: Accept. I think I would give it the accept so people didn't think it was except.
0: Once again, we're playing Balls to the Wall in honor of the story about the guy that cut off his own nuts and then set him on fire. Boy, that's commitment. You know what I like about the guy? He stuck to the bit.
7: Yeah, he did. He did.
0: He committed to the thing.
7: Right.
2: You would think when he starts cutting it off, he would have stopped at some point. Wow, this really hurts.
7: Boy, what kitchen knife do you think he went with?
23: I don't know, but I hope
0: serrated?
7: Hopefully not a butter knife.
0: Not dull. You don't want to have to hammer it.
7: Paring knife will do it, but ooh.
23: Oh, he cut off his penis and set it on fire. Do you think he held it up like a candle?
7: Yeah, did he try to light it like that?
0: I just hope when he took the knife for my Boy Scout training, you have it go out. You don't want to cut toward yourself because you might cut your stomach.
7: Yeah, no,
0: you
7: don't want to
0: get
7: terrible.
0: You don't want to get a paper cut in your
7: right,
0: belly button
7: right.
0: while you're slicing off your schlong.
7: Man.
23: Yikes.
0: Yeah, this is a.
7: And did he set it on a workbench and then?
23: He set
7: it
23: on the floor. He said on
7: no,
23: the garage
7: I mean,
23: floor.
7: Cutting it
23: oh,
7: off.
23: Oh, while he was cutting. Yeah, I guess he would have to, right?
7: Oh,
0: wow.
7: That is willpower,
2: man.
23: Yeah,
7: you
23: need
7: to talk yourself into it
2: and then keep going.
0: And then again, and then he threw it in the floor, and then set it on fire.
23: With a kitchen knife, yeah.
7: Like you said, chick, the first hint of pain to not
2: stop. This. Yes.
7: He really wanted
23: and
7: this
23: not
7: to
23: just
7: happen.
23: A, like an imagine, axe blow. It
0: I think
23: was,
0: I imagine that you'd be in shock.
7: Yeah, so boy.
23: He had going. To have been high or something.
0: Well, that actually reminds me of a true story.
23: Uh-oh.
0: Another true story.
2: Yeah?
23: okay.
0: Yeah, it's it. Well, you'll hear.
3: Here's truly Artie Whiskey, frontier golfer with... Another true tale from the Old West.
0: Really?
3: As you know, I'm quite the avid golfer. I go out just about every day and play 18. One afternoon, I decided to head on home after 9 holes. Well, much to my surprise, I mosey up to my house and I see another buggy in the driveway.
0: Mm-hmm.
3: Well, I kind of sneak in the house and I find my wife in bed with another fella. I was rather upset.
0: I can see that.
3: I grabbed the guy... Got him in a headlock, dragged him down into the garage, grabbed him by the manhood, stuck it in a vise, and squeezed it real tight.
0: Uh-huh.
3: He started screaming, "Oh, Artie, you're not going to cut it off, are you?" I said, "No, you are. I'm going to set the garage on fire."
2: Darny Whiskey.
0: Similar.
23: Maybe our guy in Fort Wayne liked the joke.
7: That joke is so good.
0: Thank you, Bob. We miss you.
23: Wow, we sure do.
0: In any event, this poor guy's got some pretty serious issues. Not to mention the fact that he's been charged with arson.
23: Sure.
7: Yeah. So, boy, talk about kicking a man when he's down.
0: Yeah. Jeez. And what was your phrase? If you were the judge, time served?
7: Yeah.
0: Okay. All right. Well.
7: I have a manly question.
2: We
7: well, it's for anybody, really. Yeah. But I think women would do the right thing here. I don't know about we guys.
2: Okay.
7: I had to assemble 3 office chairs yesterday.
2: Three?
7: I got 3 new desk chairs because I have 3 places that I want them and all.
0: Wait a minute. Your office here?
7: No. Home.
0: You have an office at your house?
7: Yes.
0: What do you do there?
7: You know, Chick and I were just kind of talking about
2: this. We were just talking about you and how you are mystified that we have anything going other than right. the 4 hours that we're in here. What does he do?
7: Right. We were literally just saying that.
2: Yeah, we were just saying
7: that. When we leave the building,
2: No, you're not.
7: Sort of,
2: don't say you're sorry.
7: We're like androids in your mind, aren't we? When you're done with us, we go home and just shut off. And
2: that's
7: just
2: right.
7: We just sit in chairs.
2: Yep.
23: And wait till you talk to us
7: until
23: again.
7: The next morning.
2: That's right.
0: I'd be curious to see what you have in your office.
7: Oh, okay. Well, you're welcome to come by anytime.
0: All right.
2: Well, what do you have in your office, Mr. Big Time?
0: A couple computers.
2: Do you have your office?
0: Yeah.
2: Do you have an office?
0: I've got a nice 2 sliding glass doors.
7: I love that. That's great.
2: So you can slip outside?
7: That's the kind of office I would like to
0: and
7: have.
0: And what do you call, they're like those barn doors. What do you call those, Christy?
7: Yeah.
23: They're
2: barn
23: doors?
2: No,
0: they're on wheels and they go.
7: Right.
2: Yep,
7: they do actually call them barn doors.
2: Yeah.
0: But they're glass. And then the dogs come in with me and we work.
7: Yeah, really? I love that.
23: Okay. Yeah.
0: Then if I go to take a break or get a nice tea, they follow me. Because I don't know what they think they're going to miss.
7: Right.
0: You know, fellas, I'm going to go get an iced tea. I'll be right back. Oh, no, we're going to follow you. Okay.
7: That is sweet, though.
23: Do you have any memorabilia on your walls? You ask people this all the time. What's like the most famous?
0: That's very fair. No.
23: No.
0: I might have, I may have, there's no Bob and Tom stuff in
23: there's
0: there.
23: There's no signed baseball or...
7: Your Zappa poster?
0: That would be in my office here. No.
23: Oh, okay.
0: I mean, I might have a couple like things.
23: Do you have shelving?
0: Oh, yeah.
2: I will never forget the look on his face and the pure joy when you told him that you put these office chairs in your office. You have an office? Well, what do you do there?
23: Not only that, he has three different places he needs an office chair.
0: I mean, there's like it's room for to seat three, so I assume there's a dining room table.
23: You have a conference room?
0: And a refrigerator in there.
7: The dining room table is a separate entity.
2: That's exactly right.
23: Of course.
7: And of course, I couldn't just buy a dining room table. It's round. It seats four.
23: Uh-huh. That's what.
7: And you can flip the top over, and it's a poker table.
23: Nice.
7: Very
23: nice.
7: So, yeah. Because I'll use that more than I will just a dining room table.
0: Because I have a rule that I like to live by. A dinner party should never be more than eight, preferably six, and it should be a round table.
7: Oh, yeah. Yeah.
0: And I
7: get that.
0: I hate it when we were having dinner the other night, and there was a table for 16 next to us, and so everyone's screaming and shouting the whole time. And
7: yeah, that can be tough.
0: A nice round table. That's exactly what I wanted at my house.
23: Did you get one?
0: Shut up, Christy.
7: So I put together three new office chairs.
2: Right.
7: And
0: how long did it take?
7: Oh, maybe an hour 10, something like that.
0: Allen wrench?
7: Yeah. But I ended up using, for a lot of the Allen wrenching, I used a smaller drill with the bit.
0: Yeah. Mm-hmm. And are these chairs identical?
7: They are, yeah. Yeah. And they're nice.
0: I have questions.
2: He is absolutely
7: It's kind of important to know they are identical because, so the first one I put together using the directions.
2: All right.
7: Went fine. This was one of the rare cases where I was smarter than the directions.
2: Oh, okay.
7: The directions wanted you to assemble a few things on the wheels. And that ended up being completely problematic because it kept moving around what I was trying to. And so I went, no, I can just assemble this top part first and then put it on the wheels. That worked perfectly.
2: Okay.
7: Anyway, the first one followed the directions to a T, or, you know, it went great. So the second one, I don't need the directions. I just did it.
2: Right.
7: Well, there was a step where four of the screws required washers.
2: Uh-huh.
7: I put the four screws in, no washers. I totally forgot about the washers. I realized this after the chair is assembled.
2: Mm-hmm.
7: Would you guys go back, take those four screws off, put the washers on, or would you just say, forget it?
23: I'd say forget it.
0: Do the washers prevent the screws from coming out?
7: No idea.
23: Do they prevent the screws from going all the way into the wood or what?
7: There was nothing like that.
2: I've always been, I think washers are the single greatest hoax ever pulled on
23: what is
2: the
23: their
2: American
23: function?
2: Pump. Yeah. I mean, they can say it's, it helps keep the screw. No, it just.
7: Right.
2: I'd leave it.
7: I did not go back and put the washers on. No, I went, it's done. Right. I'm not going to.
0: Like, I can see the video now. It shows this scene and then a minute. And then the Chiron says, a few weeks later, and then shows Josh in a hospital bed.
7: Yeah.
0: The chair collapsed, and I broke my clavicle.
7: Well, your insurance won't cover it because you didn't assemble it correctly.
0: You didn't put the washers on. We've got it on video.
7: You don't even get the money back because you clearly.
0: But don't you hate it when you do put something together, and then there's what is obviously a critical part, and it's lying on the floor, and you go, uh-oh, wait a minute, where's that supposed to go?
23: Just put that chair in your least used room.
7: That is exactly what the chair that I'm going to use the least, that's exactly what's going on.
23: That makes
7: sense. That's a great idea.
23: Yeah.
0: And the room you use the least, of course, is your office.
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2: 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Am I
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2: You got an eye on somebody there that you graduated with?
7: I think my old gym teacher, Mr. Allen, has died.
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7: Are you afraid of them?
1: I don't know. I've never really been around snakes to know if I'm scared or not.
0: They're loose, they're wild, and there are thousands of them.
7: Are you afraid of a 5-inch Missouri white snake?
0: Or a 6-foot-tall Missouri liar?
7: I have always wanted to do the python hunt. May I join your team?
8: Yeah, come on. Let's go. Let's roll.
7: All right.
2: Let's roll.
8: I'm just now going to bed. You guys are waking up. I'm going to bed.
7: Yeah.
0: You hunt them at night?
8: Yeah.
0: So how does this work? Are you in the water?
8: Yeah.
0: Like in the swamps, walking around?
2: Do you walk without shoes into the swamp and you can feel them with your feet and that's when you grab them?
8: That's it. You know, you got toes in the ground.
0: Are you kidding?
2: Wow.
7: Yeah, I've got to do it.
2: Well, you're insane.
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11: Shut up. 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Hey, it's Jacqueline and I just won tickets to Styx in Chicago and Phoenix. 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
1: Wow. Now what would you pay? 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
5: Oh.
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16: 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Hello, my honey.
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5: My God, that was beautiful. 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
18: Bob and Tom.
5: Hello, hello, hello.
18: Bob and Tom.
5: Jess Hooker at the news desk.
19: Bob hello.
5: There's Wilbur Griswold is here.
20: Good morning.
5: You know, my dad's name was Wilbur. My grandfather's name was Wilbur.
20: Huh.
5: I don't know how I dodged the Wilbur bullet, but...
20: No kidding.
5: Feel free to call me Wilbur.
20: Most famous Wilbur?
5: Wilbur Wright.
21: Mr. Ed.
5: Mr. Ed. You know, he's
21: Wilbur.
5: I can't help but notice, and I have my headphones on, he said that in a snarky manner. Mr. Ed.
20: Well, I mean, it's Mr. Ed's friend, buddy.
21: What's snarky?
20: I think Wilbur Wright may be slightly more famous, depending on your age.
5: Yeah. Wilbur Post, of course, is what you're talking about.
20: Are there any presidents that were named Wilbur?
5: Sure. Wilbur Henry Harrison?
20: Mm-hmm.
5: No?
20: All I remember is...
5: Does that sound right, though?
20: Wilbur Mills, some Washington guy that ended up with Fanny Fox.
5: Fox, yeah.
20: Some whore.
5: F-A-N-N-E Fox with two X's.
20: Yeah.
5: Not her real name, by the way. Yeah,
20: no. Have you introduced everybody? I got lost.
5: There's Josh Arnold.
20: Okay.
21: Hey, Wilbur.
5: There's the snarky Ace Cosby.
21: Wilbur.
5: Thank you very much. I'm Wilbur, and hello.
20: I don't like to... start the show in a negative way.
19: God bless.
21: That's not true.
5: Son of a.
20: You can't just lie on here.
5: You know, it's almost as if you do want to.
20: I'm going to put a positive spin on this.
5: All right.
20: And would you like it to be in the form of a quiz for Ms. Hooker, or do you want to be just to tell you outright what I'm talking about?
5: I want you to do what you want to do, baby.
20: Okay, I'd like
5: right
20: you to
5: ahead.
20: Listen to something very carefully.
5: All right.
20: This is 36 seconds of quality cinema. This is the audio from a movie.
5: Now, is this actually a movie or one that we redid?
20: No, this is an actual movie.
5: All right.
20: Okay. Starring a couple of excellent actors, many excellent, including George C. Scott.
21: If we know what it is, would you rather us not just shout it out?
20: Yes.
21: Okay.
5: He just said it. I've been here 4 decades. I know exactly what he's going to play.
21: Yes, as do I.
20: So we'll see. We'll see.
5: But I don't think Jess has heard this or is aware of it. Maybe she is. I don't know.
20: Yeah, now, the scene, I can set the scene for you. George C. Scott is looking for his daughter who has run away.
19: Okay.
20: She's a young adult.
19: Okay.
20: And he is posing as the producer of a pornographic movie, trying to see if he can find his daughter, because apparently she has appeared in a porno. Okay. So he goes out to Los Angeles looking for his daughter, and he pretends he's a producer hosting a fake audition, and a series of pornographic actors are coming in.
6: Okay, can you tell me what year it is?
20: In the movie?
21: Late 70s.
5: Okay. Yeah, maybe early 80s, yeah, but okay. Late 70s.
20: You know. This guy comes in for the audition with George C. Scott.
7: I'm Dick Black. You're doing a porno movie, right?
9: Right.
7: Then I'm the man for you.
9: Well, I'm glad to meet you, Mr. Black, but I'm afraid you're not exactly the type we're looking for.
7: You mean because I'm black?
9: No, just not the type.
7: What do you mean, not the type? Man, don't you know who I am? I'm Big Dick Black. I've done more porno movies than you ever saw. I work with Harry Reams, Johnny Wise. Not the type? I'm a woman's dream.
9: I'm sorry, Mr. Black. I'm sure you're very good, but at the moment, I just don't have anything for you. Comes up, I'll be happy to give you a call.
7: I knew this was a scam. This is bull.
20: Oh, that's so great.
6: Okay.
20: Do you know who that is?
6: I don't.
20: It's a very fine actor. You perhaps would know him better from maybe Private Benjamin.
5: Mm-hmm.
20: Or he was the cop on
5: he was in a lot of
20: Sanford
5: TV.
20: And Son.
5: Yeah.
6: Okay.
20: Hal Williams, the great actor Hal Williams. What now?
6: Oh, yeah, 227. Okay, yeah, thank you. Yes.
20: He died at the age of 91.
5: Oh, no.
20: A couple days ago.
5: Yeah. Son of a gun.
20: Born in Columbus, Ohio.
5: Yes, sir. Yeah. Now you're saying that. Right.
20: He was born Halroy Candace Williams.
5: What's that middle name?
4: Candidus?
20: Candace.
4: C-A-N-D-I-S. I thought you said Candidus, like cannabis and Canada combined.
20: Yeah. Sorry. Mr. Williams, actually an interesting guy. He was a corrections officer, a postal worker, moved to Hollywood kind of late in life, and was best known, I guess this says, Officer Smitty Smith on Sanford and Son, Harry Foster on The Waltons, and Sergeant Ted Ross in Private Benjamin. That was a big movie.
5: Yeah, Goldie Hawn.
6: Yeah.
20: And as you pointed out, NBC sitcom 227. Mm-hmm. And his film credits include The Rookie, Guess Who, and Hardcore. that is a great bit of acting right there.
5: To follow that up, go ahead, tell her the rest of the story.
20: Yeah,
5: that audio clip.
20: And I cut part of that out.
6: Yeah.
20: Because he says, I've got a hung on me.
6: Oh, okay.
5: Bragging about that and bragging about how many completions in a day, if he was working a full day.
6: Okay. Yeah. Okay. Yeah. Well, you want to know what you're getting.
5: It's exactly
20: good.
5: Right.
20: It is good. In the early days of, when I can almost put a date on this, Bob and I had a couple of really nice tape decks when we were up in Harbor Springs. They're still floating around somewhere, but we would take stuff and edit it. And we taped what you just heard off of a TV feed. And then this was the big day of the answering machine. Okay. I know they don't really exist now, but that was the coolest thing. If you had, and as a joke, we had a, we'd be arrested for this now. We would be fired so fast. We had a receptionist at the radio station, mm-hmm. which by the way, for those of you that know radio, there hasn't been a receptionist at a radio station in 10 years. We had a receptionist. She was a very shy girl from Indiana.
6: Okay.
20: Very sweet girl. But we would put things on our answering machine and then ask her to call it to watch her response. So we put that, and we'd do something else the next day.
6: Yeah.
20: And we had this really cool four-track, one-way TAC recorder, so we could do some cool stuff. So we put that on there one day on the answering machine. So if you called, instead of saying, hi, you've reached Bob and Tom, blah, blah, blah, you got you got to hear this.
7: I'm Dick Black. You're doing a porno movie, right?
9: Right.
7: Then I'm the man for you.
20: And then it would go on about Big Dick Black's protruding
5: Tom,
20: attribute.
5: I'd like to leave a message. Your mother's in the hospital. I'm not sure what's
20: but
5: going on there.
20: My mom called.
6: Yeah,
4: novelty answering machine.
5: You know
4: machine.
5: What? Your mom always got in the way of our fun pranks.
20: I can remember. I wish I had the. She goes,
5: yeah, it's your grandma. She goes, boy, oh boy.
20: She goes, well, I think I called the right number. If this is Tom. Poor mom.
6: Oh.
20: It's a classic. But
5: next to that, and when I labeled the TV in the office.
20: Yeah.
5: Instead of W, you know, whatever, put up, instead of CNN.
20: Yeah, we never.
5: F-U, yeah.
20: Remember? There used to be, there was another era. This would have been, what, 90s?
5: Yeah,
20: when you, not every station necessarily had a floating logo or whatever.
6: Oh, okay,
20: and you could
6: yeah.
20: you could put, what is it, a Chiron, they call it, or something?
5: Yeah, when you switch to the channel, it would show you the number and then what channel
20: it would light up what channel it was, yeah. and he, of course.
6: Oh, nice.
20: Had a, instead yeah. of oh, yeah. instead of CNBC, it was
6: sure.
20: apparently a Columbia University.
5: Naval Technology.
20: Of Northern Tennessee or something. Well, anyway, so sad news about Hal Williams, but had a great career.
5: Kind of breaks my heart.
20: Yeah. Big Dick Black. And by the way, I think, I'll have to check this, I think in the credits, they credit the character as being named Dick Black, B-L-A-Q-U-E.
1: Nice.
20: I think.
6: Okay.
20: Let me check that. I'm not sure, but I remember seeing that at some point. So, anyway, we'll move on. A little salute to Big Dick Black. We'll have more history coming up. Now, you want to give me a sports preview?
5: Sure. We've got the Southport, England. The British Open is underway, and a big-time surprise, your leader after the first round. LeBron has still not made up his mind. If you don't remember history, you're doomed to repeat it. I'm not sure where he's going to take his talents this time, but we're going to keep an eye on LeBron.
20: Your thoughts, Willie? You're the big NBA fan.
1: I don't know, man. It's
5: you know what they're saying? Bam, Giannis now, and LeBron in Miami.
1: That could be fun. I don't think I care. My whole life, LeBron has been taking the Pacers out in the East in the playoffs. We're finally going to be good again. If he comes back to the East, I will not like that. But yeah, he's going to have a little, you know, retirement tour.
20: Would, for nostalgic sake, would he go back to Cleveland?
5: That makes the most sense to me, but I'm from Ohio too, so I don't know.
1: I think Cleveland makes a lot of sense.
5: Yeah.
1: He would make a lot of people very
5: Cleveland's
1: happy.
5: A damn fine team right now.
20: Does he still have a house there?
5: Oh, I'm sure he does, in Akron or whatever. Yeah, I bet he does.
20: All right. Well,
5: what else was I saying before you interrupted me?
20: I was trying to get something interesting.
5: The Major League Baseball game between the Mets and the Phillies Thursday in Philadelphia moved up because...
20: Smoke.
5: Smoky skies. That's right.
20: Did you see...
5: Smoky.
20: Yesterday we mentioned the Mackinac Bridge, which is the incredibly beautiful bridge that goes up to the UP.
5: Yeah.
20: And it looked like San Francisco. It looked like it was foggy. They had to slow down the speed limit because there was so much of that smoke. And then did you see any of the pictures of LaGuardia? There was a thing on the news last night. They show a plane landing and you can't see anything.
6: Ugh.
20: And the New York skyline is just amazing. And it's I guess they were saying outside of Cleveland, Ohio, you walk around, it smells like you can smell someone's got a fire going.
6: Yeah.
20: So a lot of smoke.
5: The World Cup final this Sunday, 3 o'clock Eastern Daylight Time. From Jets Giant Stadium in the Meadowlands, a halftime show has been announced. We'll talk about it. And a soccer fan who got a tattoo.
20: I have a question.
5: And I say keep that tattoo no matter what. It was for England winning, so, you know, that didn't happen. But if you're a fan, you're a fan.
20: Is there during the Super Bowl, the halftime is longer, right? And there have been some complaints about that, actually. But that's
5: players often said it's like two different games. Yeah.
20: Is the halftime in the final game of the World Cup the traditional time, or are they expanding it so they can?
5: No idea. But that would make sense.
20: I do understand that when they added those breaks for this tournament.
5: The hydration breaks?
20: Yeah, that it netted something like $700 million in commercial revenue. So
5: FIFA likes money.
20: Good idea. Makes sense to me. Now, we'll get to that and some other delights, including your mail. You can get a hold of us, BobandTom@BobandTom.com. 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Couple of updates. I got an update on that great story we had about the dog. Remember the Labrador, the black lab that was...
5: Found something on a trail somewhere?
20: Apparently ate the marijuana. Yeah. I got a little bit of an update on that. I wanted to check and see how that doggy was doing. So we'll cover that this morning. Also, we have... it is a national day. It's National Tattoo Day.
5: Tattoos nice. Are filthy, and the people who get them are ne'er-do-wells. And
20: let's see. In this room, we have 2.5 tattooers. Willie, Chick, and then... Miss Hooker, you are taking yours off, I understand.
6: I am, yeah.
20: Okay, so that's all to be two. Josh, you don't have a tattoo, do you?
11: No.
20: Ace?
11: No.
20: No. Okay, there we go. 2.5 tattooers. And we also have...
5: I tell you this, the last one I got, which was a band around my upper arm, hurt so bad, it's going to be a while before.
20: Really?
5: It really lit.
11: What band? The Who? Kiss? AC/DC?
5: A band around my arm.
11: Oh, okay.
5: Actually, BTS is what I got. big fan. Big fan.
20: Well, that would be funny.
5: That is a band, right?
20: What BTS? Is the most embarrassing tattoo? We'll get Jeff Hoskey in here to tell us that.
5: Okay.
20: These are the O'Reilly Auto Parts Studios. 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
9: Hello.
8: There's Wilbur Griswold.
10: Hey, good morning.
11: Good morning, Willie.
8: There's Josh Arnold.
12: Hello.
8: Hello. Is that the most often used word for echoing? Hello.
11: Oh, yes. It's typically the first.
8: I bet it is. Hello.
12: Hello. Hello.
8: There's Ace Cosby.
13: Hey.
8: Hello.
13: Hello.
14: Is echo itself a close second? Echo.
8: Echo. I bet it is.
11: Yeah.
10: You think?
8: I bet it is. Yeah. And then third is penis.
11: And then now batting, Manny Mota.
8: On deck,
10: Pedro Barbone.
8: Barbone. That's for you Reds fans. Pedro Barbone. Hello, Tom.
10: Hello. This is the segment of our program where we ask you, the listener, to write us. Email is the...
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10: And we started off yesterday with a letter from a woman that had a T-shirt that said, I can drive a stick.
9: Right.
10: And the question was, if you see this on a woman, do you think that, that there's kind of a sexual, little hint there? This comes to us from Kristen. She writes, I was listening to your show. I heard the email from the lady wearing the shirt that said, I can drive a stick. I agree with Tom, which I find myself flabbergasted. I would read the shirt being a female as well as being sexual.
11: Even with a picture of a witch
9: holding
11: a broom,
9: which
11: is what it was.
9: Yeah, right.
15: You really
9: was.
15: Have to put that context in there.
11: Yeah. It changes everything.
8: Right.
11: Yeah. But you won't put that context
10: in there. Your Honor, this evidence has not been reviewed by the defense and is therefore inadmissible.
15: Hey, Dad, you know, I can understand why you didn't include that evidence because you are a liar, so you don't want to put that in there.
8: He's an expander. Lies pretty harsh.
10: In my defense, I didn't know that until I got the other piece of paper that had the picture of the shirt on it.
9: She sent the picture later.
10: So
11: no, she didn't. It's on. It was on the same. It was on the bottom of the letter.
10: I read from top to bottom. I don't read right to left. You commie.
8: The term "jump to conclusion" was made for your father, Tom Griswold.
14: You got to stop calling people communists when you get caught in a lie.
11: He's right. I am a.
8: We could be. Hey, we could be commie any minute. Okay, yeah. So stop it.
10: Hey, the way things are going,
14: you don't want to be the old man that cried commie. Eventually, you have to call a guy a communist.
10: Although I am still pissed.
14: You?
10: That red used to mean left. Now it means right. How the hell did that happen?
11: That's not true. No. Red used to mean communist.
8: Absolutely.
11: But the red and blue for Republican Democrat were not related to
8: and
11: that.
8: And you thinking communist is left is an interesting look into your brain.
10: Left always meant red.
8: Communist. I don't know if it went that far.
11: They're different.
8: And as
11: they're
8: I know,
11: thing.
10: Did you ever see the movie Reds?
8: What am I doing?
11: Yeah, that's about communists.
8: What am I doing? Why am I arguing? Yes, it is lefty.
10: By the way, Kristen then writes, I am a 44-year-old female who's never grown up or grown out of the perverted stage in my life. Well, Kristen, you're our kind of people.
11: Yeah, we're glad to hear it. But Kristen, were you to see the full shirt, I don't think you'd see anything sexual about
9: no.
11: it.
10: I still think that would be kind of, that's kind of saying I'm hot.
11: Saying I'm hot?
10: Now, if you...
8: What, do you want to grab a stick?
10: It says, I can handle a stick or whatever it says. Or drive a stick, rather. Can you drive a stick, Willie?
14: No, I
10: can't.
11: It's a broom pun.
14: We've gone over this. But you should be the guy that knows if I can drive a stick, right?
10: I think I'm going to have to get another car.
14: Why is that?
10: Because I want to have a stick.
8: That is like, I don't know, 9 accidents waiting to happen, I think.
10: When I arrived here, I had a 280Z 5-speed, one of the best cars I've ever had.
14: You should get one just so you put your phone down while you drive. I'm all for this. This will actually keep you driving safe.
10: Yeah, I think that's I think that's true for everybody.
9: Yeah.
10: If you're driving a stick, you're a better driver because you got to pay more attention. You got a clutch.
8: I drove a stick, but I never paid more attention. I was.
9: Is your baby car a stick?
8: Do
10: they make your baby car in a stick?
8: Oh yeah,
10: they do.
8: You can't find them. Yeah, but
10: that'd be a good one.
8: I'm still trying. It's not over.
10: What was it? 6% of cars sold now are a stick.
8: Is that right?
10: Not very many. In any event,
8: you have something over there.
10: I do.
8: All right.
10: I'd rather have you go.
8: Okay. Dear Bob and Tom Show, I have kept this tag from my recliner for over 40 years. Heard Chick talking about the Naga yesterday. That's right. This recliner is made of actual real life Naga hide. That is the Naga hide animal.
10: Oh, yes.
8: That I think Lazy Boy made that famous.
10: The Naga hide animal looks like kind of a fat kitty cat with weird teeth.
8: And red eyes.
10: And didn't it have a voice?
8: It would have to. Yeah, I would think so. That was the advertising lots of cartoons back then.
10: And Naga hide is fake leather, right?
8: Yeah.
10: Is it still out there?
8: I'm sure they call it something like PLU leather or something like that.
9: They call it vegan leather.
8: Vegan leather, that's another one.
9: Yes.
10: What?
9: They call fake leather vegan leather.
8: Yeah.
11: Sure.
9: They charge you just as much.
10: Yeah. Oh, is this so if someone doesn't want to have animal products in their automobile?
9: Uh-huh.
10: I did not know that.
9: Yeah.
10: Wow. Well, that's handy.
8: Dear Bob and Tom Show, hello, Tom. I don't know if you remember me, but about 15 years ago, I worked in Schoolcraft, Michigan. I waitressed at a small restaurant that serves some of the best liver and onions in the area. I remember serving you and Bob on more than a few occasions while working there. I remember you both coming in, your significant others, and you'd always order the liver and onions with your onions cooked extra crispy or something like that. I can't remember exactly. I remember having a great experience serving you both, even though I knew nothing about you or the show at the time. My boss assured me you guys were big deals and told me to make sure you had a great experience.
10: Oh,
8: I guess I did because I was your server every time. Now, it's crazy to think 15 years later, I listen to your show every morning and reminisce about the times I got to serve you both liver and crispy onions. But I'm curious, do you remember, Tom, the name of the restaurant?
10: I don't.
8: I'll give you a hint. It was named after the owner's dogs. This is Cassandra.
10: Help me. What's the answer?
8: It doesn't say.
10: Oh, jeez.
8: What do you think of that? Cassandra, send us the name of
10: them. I hope the dogs didn't have those traditional dog names. Welcome to Fido's.
9: Right.
10: Could you hear it, Spots.
8: I thought this was going a lot different direction.
9: Oh, I thought this was Miller Lite and Grapes.
14: Yeah.
12: There's not a picture of a 32-year-old man on there.
8: By the way, Chick Jr. And,
12: look at his eyes.
8: You know what Warren Zevon said? I took a waitress home like I always do. Yeah. Oh,
10: I have two friends that got to meet one of their children when the child was 18.
9: No kidding.
10: Oh, yeah. You know one of them.
9: Oh, I do? Oh,
8: yeah. That's got to be.
10: Oh, yeah.
9: Uh-oh.
10: I'll tell you off the air.
8: That's an afternoon.
9: I love these.
8: That's a weekend.
10: Yeah. Now, this is a letter from a frequent writer, good friend of the show, from Piedmont, South Carolina. Pat Lennon writes...
8: Where airlines were invented. Piedmont.
10: You suggested, Tom, to clean dog hair from your car, take a leaf blower. You open all the doors.
14: That's what you're doing nowadays?
10: Oh, among other things.
8: He's brought that technology into the studio. God. He has canned air that he does every morning. I'm not sure if he has it over there right now, but he'll blow it all over his work area, blowing dust all over our studio.
10: You mean...
8: That's it.
10: That?
8: Yeah, and throws it just in the air, and we're coughing.
10: Yeah, you gotta make sure that there's a nice breeze, and then you open the car, you blow everything out. But also, then you take one of these babies.
9: Yeah.
8: A lint roller?
10: A lint roller.
8: What do you got there, a lint roller?
10: Yeah.
9: You don't have the brush? The brush that you use on your interior to get all of the...
12: And those videos are convincing, aren't they?
9: It works. I have one.
12: Wow.
10: That may be what this letter is about.
9: Oh, okay.
8: I have a brush with arrows on the brush to tell you which direction to go to take out the lint. Oh, yeah.
10: He goes, the leaf blower works. I've had problems with dog hair sticking to the carpet. I go over with a vacuum cleaner, but it just moves the hairs around. It's like Velcro. It's stuck there.
9: Mm-hmm.
10: Now, have you seen the work gloves that have rubber on the palms?
9: Yeah, that's what it is. Yeah.
8: Oh, yeah. Sure.
10: Get three pairs for $5. You brush the hairs with the rubber. It loosens it, and then you can vacuum it easily. I have a Golden Retriever and a Springer Spaniel. I can attest to you it works.
12: Yeah, but why would you ever try to change Tom's mind on how to do it?
10: I don't know. What is he talking about?
12: What are these gloves?
9: I don't have the rubber. They look like dishwashing gloves, but they have little bristles on them that are rubber.
10: I've got to get these.
9: But I don't have the gloves. I just have the brush. It's a really long brush like this.
10: Because I have two white dogs.
9: Yeah, I have a white dog, too.
10: That's what I got in my car all the time.
8: Well, can't you just blow a hose through the interior of yours? Because there's holes in the...
9: There is, but it's just for draining water.
8: Oh. Okay.
9: Yeah.
10: An obscure request. I'm not sure I can find it.
9: Uh-oh.
10: It's for a Pinkerton Bowden song that has the line, "Ain't no woman like a one-eyed goat." I'll do my best.
8: That's a great song. Ain't no woman like the one I got. And I can't remember who did it, but...
10: Oh, but
8: I forget that Pinkerton Bowden.
10: Ain't the woman like a one-eyed goat is not necessarily.
8: They're implying bestiality.
10: I'm not just blind. I'm blind.
8: Okay.
10: Right. Barry, got back to you. What do you got?
8: Dear Bob and Tom Show, this is Tom Speak. My name is Missy. I live in West Virginia.
12: Hi, Missy.
8: Almost heaven. I've been listening to you guys since 1999.
12: Wow.
8: In 2001, I was a single parent of an amazing 4-year-old boy. We were going to Captain D's, kind of a Long John Silver's place.
12: Sure.
8: On the way in, I asked him what he wanted, and he said, "Yes, I know what I want, and I'm going to order it." We go up to the counter. The cashier is waiting. She asks for our order, and with all the enthusiasm of a very confident 4-year-old, he says, "I'd like dog biscuits."
12: I know what he means.
8: The cashier looks surprised, and of course, I'm laughing so hard I'm crying. I finally squeak out, "He means hush puppies."
10: Oh.
8: He's 29 now and will never live this down. P.S. The other day, I couldn't think of the word pants. I called him leg sleeves. Thanks a lot. Missy in West Virginia.
9: That's good.
12: Are you guys hush puppy fans?
8: Love.
9: Oh, gosh, yeah.
8: I love hush puppies. I love the bits of breading at the bottom of the... You can get those, right?
9: Oh, Long John
12: Silver. Long John Silver's, yeah. You can order just the crunchies.
8: I want to say cracked one, but that's not right. Yeah, it's crunchies or something, yeah.
10: So Bob and Tom Show. This is for Miss Hooker.
9: Okay.
10: "Like you, I am an avid baker," writes you, John. "Knowing Christy's profound dislike of mayonnaise, I suggest she do the following. Make a chocolate cake with fudge cream and Miracle Whip frosting."
9: Yeah, we did that.
10: You used regular mayonnaise, right?
9: Yes, I used regular mayonnaise. Yeah, I used Hellman's.
10: But you put it in the actual cake mix, am I correct? Not the frosting.
9: Yeah, not the frosting.
10: And it was wonderful.
9: Yeah.
10: So what do you

0: around and treats us so badly.
1: I happen to be, I sit closest to the door, and I get up to go out. Sometimes she elbows me out of the way.
0: I've seen it.
1: To get to the hallway. She's awful.
0: She trips people.
1: Dear Bob and Tom Show. Yesterday, July 16th, 1945, the sun rose twice that day, my friends. 5:30, 45 seconds. Trinity test, a successful atomic test.
2: That's
1: Alamogordo, New Mexico.
2: Mountain time?
1: Eastern Daylight Time.
2: That was Eastern Daylight Time?
1: 5:39, Mountain Time. So it would be 7:39:45 our time.
3: Oh, my God.
4: I wonder if you saw it from Arizona. What time zone were they on? Because they don't even celebrate daylight savings.
2: Oh, dear God. I forgot about that.
1: My name's Kristen. I listen in Atlanta. Hello, everyone. This story for Chick regarding the Trinity test. My father-in-law, and Tom's going to love this story. And I'm waiting. He was born in Midland, Texas, late in the morning of July 16th, 1945. His father, B-17 pilot, who completed 16 bombing runs over Germany on D-Day and the weeks after, was stationed in Alamogordo in what is now known as Holloman Air Force Base to train B-17 pilots. Around 3 a.m., their time, I guess, so mountain time, he received a call that his wife was going into labor in Midland. He hopped on his motorcycle, much like Top Gun, and headed east. About 2.5 hours later, near Carlsbad, New Mexico, he saw a bright white light and felt the ground shake.
0: Crazy.
1: He stopped, shook his head, wondered what those boys were up to, and continued on his journey.
0: Wow.
1: Kristen in Atlanta.
2: Wow. Yeah, that was the first detonation of an atomic bomb in 1945 on that yesterday's date. And it was the fat boy, right?
1: Yes.
2: That was the one that was dropped on Nagasaki, if not the same type.
1: Little man went Hiroshima.
2: Hiroshima.
1: Yeah.
2: I've read the Oppenheimer book,
1: Little Boy,
2: which is amazing. He was in. They kind of in that movie, they sort of get a lot of it right. Chain smoker, obviously super brilliant sailor, and an expert horseman.
3: Okay.
2: But one of his favorite things to do was he would like to get his guests drunk. And he would famously make all these weird cocktails.
3: Really?
2: Yeah. Can you imagine going to the smartest guy in the world's house and he's whipping you up a margarita?
3: That's fun.
1: And this is from X. We had that email a couple of minutes ago about you and Bob being at a restaurant.
2: Right.
1: In Schoolcraft, Michigan. You got liver and onions. The waitress sent us an email. The name of the restaurant, Schnauzer's.
2: Okay.
1: Do you remember that one
2: rings
1: now?
2: A bell, yeah.
1: No?
2: Yeah. And,
3: do you think it's possible that two guys went in there and said they were Bob and Tom?
2: Well, I mean, this many
5: the years
2: ago,
5: a little
2: I don't
5: off.
2: Know.
5: 15 years.
3: A little
5: 15
3: off,
5: years
3: yeah.
5: is not correct.
2: Could
1: it,
2: be.
1: It might be. It would have to be longer than that.
2: I don't know exactly.
1: I can't remember the last time we went up to him.
2: I do love liver and onions.
1: That's true.
3: Yeah, I do too.
2: I'm a huge
3: I'm
2: liver
3: you.
2: Guy.
3: I'm with you.
2: Josh, you're into the liver, right?
0: Yeah.
2: Chicken or beef?
0: Both. I like both. If I'm making it at home, it's beef.
3: Yeah.
1: I could eat a river, a liver, and an ocean of fish.
0: And actually, I get calf.
3: Oh, okay.
1: No kidding.
0: Yeah.
3: I have lamb at home.
0: Lamb liver?
3: Yeah.
0: How's that?
3: So good.
1: Lamb,
3: wow,
1: really? Liver, lover?
3: Yeah, cooked rare. Mm, perfect.
2: Wait a second. Wow. I don't think I've ever tried that.
3: Oh, yeah. You'll like it.
2: We have electricity here. I think you could whip some of that up for us.
1: So much for iron, poor blood.
3: Liver and eggs?
0: Do you soak it in milk first?
3: I don't.
0: They say, because we like the liver flavor.
3: Right,
0: but
3: yeah,
0: if
3: I do
0: you
3: too.
0: Want it a little more mild, they say just go ahead and soak it in milk for a little bit and then cook
3: it. Oh, okay. I did not know that.
2: Do you ever eat liver, Willie?
4: No, but growing up, you would have it around the house.
2: And it stinks up the house.
3: Yeah.
2: And it does have a very weird mouth feel.
3: Yes.
4: I think I would like it now, but I think when I was a kid, it was so gross, and you kind of made a show out of liking it, and I think we made a show out of not liking it.
3: Yeah.
4: Maybe I could get into it now.
3: What about chicken gizzards?
0: Yeah, I don't get them often.
3: I mean, there's no health benefits.
0: Right.
2: My dogs get those.
3: Yeah.
2: Yeah, they love them.
3: Yeah.
2: They're very tasty.
1: How about that chicken neck? You like a chicken neck?
6: I feel on her neck like a cone cob.
1: That's right. I'll be out in the backyard whittling. I'll grab me
6: give
1: a chicken
6: me that yard bird neck.
1: Now, chew it.
2: Coming up.
1: Teeth nice and white.
2: I don't know who these guys are.
6: Well.
2: Coming up, we have news from the world of anthropoid apes. Of monkeys. Sorry. We have emus in the news.
4: You got monkey business?
2: We got monkey business. We got a great monkey story.
4: I found monkey business actually pretty serious business.
3: Yeah.
4: People are smuggling those things. Monkey business, not always funny, you guys.
0: Right.
4: Very dangerous monkey business.
2: This is a happy
1: monkey business.

0: Just mean faces getting torn off, doesn't it?
1: Yeah, that's chimp.
0: Oh, they
2: yeah, same with horsing around. That can be very serious.
0: You're kicked in the balls by a horse. Yeah, or the boy, face. Oh boy.
1: Let's see, where was it? A world record coming up in the world of basketball.
0: Someone's talking.
1: Oh. And we got, for the ladies, I'm going to mansplain some menstrual news for you.
3: Oh, good. I can't wait.
0: On behalf of everyone, we cannot wait. Yes.
1: It is a period piece. Okay, right now.
0: But you've gone in and you've done the walk, though, haven't you? You've gone in to the pharmacy or the grocery store and
1: are you
0: gotten
1: kidding?
0: Supplies.
3: Of
0: yeah.
3: course.
1: I have purchased tampons in the Bahamas.
0: Yeah, yeah.
1: At
0: really?
1: Yes, at a store where...
0: Wow.
3: Is there anyone in this room that wouldn't do it?
2: Oh, I would. I have no problem doing it. There's zero embarrassment.
4: Yeah. Chet.
3: No, okay.
0: As a matter of fact, I would do it, walk up to the cashier, and slap it down on the counter, and I go, what do you think of that?
2: Yeah. I look at her and go, that's right.
0: That's right.
2: I'm a hero.
0: Yeah. Well, suck on that.
2: Yeah.
1: The problem was in the Bahamas, let's just say, they didn't have the variety.
3: Yeah.
1: That, I mean, I've purchased them here in the recent past.
3: Yeah.
1: And I mean, they've got more tampon types than there are salad dressings. Mm-hmm. And I think there are 100 types of salad dressings.
3: There are a lot.
1: But yeah, in the Bahamas, it was like, I'd like the Bale O' Cotton. Yeah, do they make those in a size smaller than a tennis can?
0: Okay. Oh, all right.
1: A lot of bleeders, I guess, in the Greek Caribbean. Now, where was I? Oh, I know. Want to talk about money, money, money, money, money?
0: More than anything.
1: Maybe you're having some debt issues right now, credit cards. Everything's really expensive. We know. Shut up. I don't want to hear about how much money I owe. But if you'd like to make... Yeah, it's serious out there
0: it's
1: right now.
0: It's my business.
1: I put gas in my car yesterday. Do you know that some of the gas places, they cut off when you hit $100?
0: Oh, yeah.
1: Just, that's unbelievable. So if you've got some issues, maybe you'd like to grab some of the value of the home you live in. If you live there for a few years, it's probably worth a lot more than it was when you first bought it. 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
8: I'm sure we're in the O'Reilly Auto Parts Studios. There's Jess Hooker at the news desk.
9: Hello.
8: There's Willie Griswold.
10: Good morning.
8: Good morning. There's Josh Arnold.
11: Hey, Chick.
8: Hello, Josh. There's Ace Cosby.
12: Howdy.
8: Howdy do. And I am Chick, or Wilbur McGee, whatever. And by the way, Wilbur McGee is available in a certain underscore fashion on Instagram and X. I might take a look at that.
10: All right.
13: And that's your dad's name.
8: And my grandfather's name, yes.
13: Yeah, wow. Wilbur and Wilbur Jr.
8: Wilbur Jr. I would have been Wilbur. Well, no. My grandfather was Wilbur Charles. That answers some questions. And then dad was Wilbur Eugene.
11: All right.
8: Call my grandfather Wib.
9: What is this? Find your roots?
8: That's right. And another
9: what
8: thing.
9: What are we doing?
8: I'm related to Estes Kefauver.
13: Really?
8: I'm not sure. Who that is.
11: You don't say.
8: Yeah.
13: That's a name you don't hear much.
8: Nope. The one that popped into my head.
13: Little baby Estes.
8: That's right.
13: Where was I? I just lost my place in life. I don't know what I'm doing, or why I'm sitting here. Although I think the name Wilbur Jr. would be a cool name for a band.
8: Oh, really? That's not bad.
9: Okay.
13: Oh, yeah. Wilbur Jr., I could see them opening for the Strokes.
10: Yeah?
13: Yeah. Yeah.
10: Nice.
13: Speaking of Wilbur's, that's one of Willie's nicknames, and you're doing a special show with Jeff Oskey coming up in Nashville, Indiana at the Story Inn Saturday night, and I bring it up because... by all accounts, the Story Inn is haunted.
9: Yeah.
13: And do you have a letter about that?
9: I do. I have a letter from Indiana Jimmy. Does he write in often? Is this a friend of ours?
11: I don't know.
9: Oh, okay.
8: First time I've heard about Indiana Jimmy.
9: Okay. He says that he has stayed at the Story Inn. It's a beautiful place, and he'll never hesitate to return. But one of the three experiences that he's had there was a little scary. And let's see... So he was staying in the Story Inn, and as they were going to sleep, it sounded like people were ballroom dancing upstairs.
8: Oh.
9: The next morning, they go to breakfast. They're talking to the owner and said, hey, our upstairs neighbors were pretty noisy. And She said, actually, there was no one staying upstairs.
0: We haven't had someone upstairs in decades.
9: Mike Mark and his wife, Michelle, went and stayed at the Story Inn and had the exact same experience where it sounded like people were walking upstairs the entire time and there was no one upstairs.
10: Wow.
9: Yeah.
10: I hate this. You know what? I think I'm safe. I do think I'm safe because I've taken mushrooms at the Story Inn and nothing scary happened.
9: Really?
10: And I think that is the ultimate test of faith.
9: That's fair.
10: Yes. Oh, I'm not going to do that this time, by the way. We have a good show we have to do.
9: Yeah. But yeah,
10: it's I think I'm, I just don't like ghosts, and you guys are trying to scare me. Everyone's trying to scare me and trying to freak me out.
13: People have the wrong idea. They're happy ghosts. They're dancing ghosts.
9: Yeah, apparently that's kinda cool. Are. Yeah. Yeah.
8: Yeah, they're not tear off your head.
13: I think the movies are what made ghosts scary.
8: Yeah, they gave ghosts a bad name.
13: The creepy music?
9: I don't know.
13: Did you ever do the Haunted Mansion at Disney World?
9: No.
0: That's fun. That's
13: great.
9: I'm not into ghosts. I had a ghost experience as a kid, and it freaked me out for life.
0: The Haunted Mansion is more cute.
9: I hope so.
0: And cool.
13: And when you get toward the end, they go through this beautiful, you know, it's a classic old-time mansion like in the movies. And remember, then they're dancing ghosts. But the best part is, will this spoil it if I tell her what they do?
9: No,
8: isn't there there a very prominent cross-dresser in Disney Mansion?
13: There's a spot where you're in this car, and all of a sudden, and it's pretty dark.
8: Oh, yeah,
13: the car flips to the side.
8: And you look at a mirror.
13: And you see yourself in a mirror, and there's a ghost sitting between you.
9: Oh, that would scare me.
0: Yeah, it's cool.
13: It's fun. Great. Yeah.
0: And the narrator is like, make sure you don't take any visitors home with you.
9: Yeah.
13: I do it every time. I'm a semi-grown adult.
0: That's fun. That's a fun ride.
13: Yeah. I'm planning my Disney trip for the fall right now.
9: Oh, nice.
13: As a matter of fact.
8: Don't know why we can't do a couple shows down there.
0: Make any sense, but hey, what are you going to
13: do? Okay.
8: Kiss my ass. What do I mean?
0: Yeah, I guess we'll just go crap in our hats.
8: you hear that, Josh? He gave us the high hat. Did you see that?
13: Someone wants to fork over $80,000 for the sponsor of the trip. I'll
8: have to move some things around, but all right.
13: mention their name.
0: 4 or 5 days
13: many times. Dear Bob and Tom, I was visiting my 96-year-old dad. Oh, that's great. He was a huge music and comedy fan. I was out for a drive feeling kind of nostalgic, knowing my time with him was limited. What are you chuckling about?
8: Why would you read that part of the letter?
10: Yeah, because it's kind of a bummer.
8: It is kind of a bummer.
13: Well,
0: all of our time's limited. I would like to hear this guy's story. I think it's nice.
8: Yes, I would like to hear it without that sentence.
13: I put Spike Jones into Pandora in my car. What does that mean?
0: It's similar to a Spotify. It's a listening
8: Pandora,
0: app.
8: Spotify.
13: So this is one of those things. Is this like an algorithm?
10: Yeah.
13: Searches.
10: It'll create a genre around that idea.
13: Okay. Right. After a few songs, the famous song Der Fuhrer's Face came on.
8: Oh, yeah.
13: The next song was but the Bob and Tom Band and Camel Toe. And then the Curly Shuffle.
0: Nice.
13: That's from Gary in Cedar Rapids.
0: All right.
13: Wow. Because I love the song, The Curly Shuffle. Are you familiar with that, Willie?
10: You know what? I am, and I'm not sure if I'm proud of that.
0: Mm-hmm. Oh, gosh, if you're not, then you need to leave. It's one of the finer one-hit wonders of the 80s.
13: And then Gary from Cedar Rapids is kind enough to write, P.S. I'm apologizing right now for mentioning this, because I know it'll ruin everyone's day except for Tom. Tom, after The Curly Shuffle, they played Hungarian Goulash by Alan Sherman. Again, I apologize to everyone for mentioning it.
8: All right.
13: I love Alan Sherman. Yeah. This is the season. Hello, Mata. Hello, Fada. A classic.
8: If there was ever an example of perfect timing in popular culture, it would be Alan Sherman. Yeah. He would not have been popular at any other time in the history of the world than when he was.
13: I
8: can't tell you.
13: Is there anybody like that?
8: What a bunch of claptrap.
13: Is there anybody like that? I mean, the Weird Al peaked in the early 80s.
0: He didn't peak in the early 80s. Yeah. I think he peaked with Even Worse.
13: What was that?
0: His Bad.
9: The
0: album Bad. He
13: oh, okay.
8: Remember, so, I'm Fat, or what was it? Was that Fat for Bad?
0: But he continued to stay relevant.
13: Yeah, but I mean...
0: But Alan Sherman has.
13: Yeah, are there any... What's the last time a really silly song went to number one on the Billboard chart?
0: Oh, probably that Minecraft thing, that Chicken Shack.
8: Oh, yeah.
9: Baby Shark.
10: Chicken Jockey?
8: What about... Yeah. Was CeeLo the FU song? Was that considered?
13: But that's not
8: kind of a
13: Hello Mudda Hello Fada.
10: It's novelty ish.
8: Well, don't act
10: saying,
8: like Hello.
0: No, the CeeLo song gets played.
8: Yeah.
13: Well, I
0: Hello
13: Mudda
0: Hello Fada just doesn't get the airtime.
13: That's because
8: you want to guess the percentage of our.
13: That's because the left wing commies that run the...
0: Well, some of them are against Alan Sherman.
8: Oh, he was on a list. He was in front of Joe McCarthy. You damn right he was.
13: Okay.
8: Tell me something, Mr. Sherman. What am I holding in my hand?
13: And I still contend the band Lynyrd Skynyrd is named after that line in that song.
8: Nope.
13: You remember Lynyrd Skynyrd?
8: I've seen four documentaries about, and they all say it's the gym teacher,
10: gym coach,
8: Lynyrd
10: yeah.
8: Skynyrd.
13: My source on that is Tim Wilson. We are in the O'Reilly Auto Parts studios.
8: I love Tim, but he's... Now, see what you made
13: okay,
8: me do.
13: Sorry.
8: Start again.
13: This is the Bob and Tom Show.
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17: 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At the news desk, it's Jess Hooker.
18: Hello.
17: There's Willie Griswold.
19: Good morning.
17: Good morning. There's Josh Arnold.
20: Hi.
17: Hi. There's Ace Cosby.
21: Hello.
17: Hello, I'm Chick. Hello, Tom.
22: We've been talking about obscure stuff a lot today.
20: Mm-hmm.
22: My idea to do an obscure-a-con.
20: Yeah, that'd
22: like
20: be fun.
22: Like a Comic-Con, but you get, I mean, you could get, I don't know, Fawn Hall, Donna Rice, Monica Lewinsky, Jennifer Flowers. Who's the one most recently what's her name? Stormy Daniels.
17: Oh, yeah. Yeah, there you go.
22: And then you combine it with, like, the Hawk Tua girl. And I mean, would people line up to get those autographs, do you think?
20: Probably. Yeah, I'm sure there's an audience out there.
22: Yeah. In any event, we'll work on our obscure references today. But right now, we're going to get back to the sports page.
17: Yes. LeBron James remains undecided about where he'll play this season. The all-time scoring leader and current free agent talked yesterday on a podcast at something called Fans at Fanatics Fest in New York. James recorded an episode of Mind the Game podcast with Tyrese Halliburton.
21: Go Blazers.
17: Talking. And he still has not decided yet. Could be the Heat. Could be the Cavaliers. Could be Golden State, also being mentioned. Could be the Timberwolves. And team up with Ant.
21: That'd be so fun to watch.
17: That'd be crazy, right? The start time for the Major League Baseball game between the Mets and the Phillies yesterday moved up an hour due to air quality concerns. That wildfire smoke from Canada and northern Minnesota. Mets win 4-1.
20: Thankfully, Mets and Philly fans are very patient and understanding. the time change didn't bother them at all.
22: They were singing exactly right. Wildfire.
20: Oh, it was heartbreaking, wasn't it?
22: Yeah.
20: It was very sweet how they all just, the whole state.
22: Yeah, because they're soft.
20: Right.
22: They like that soft rock.
17: Damn horse busted down its stall.
22: That's a
17: The World
22: song.
17: Cup is set to have its first halftime show, it says here. The 11-minute halftime performance. Curated by Coldplay's Chris Martin.
20: I'm out. I'll be watching the Kid Rock one.
22: the alternate. But the halftime, that's they only have 11 minutes for the music part, but the halftime is going to be longer than that.
17: Okay.
22: They're longer than they normally do it.
17: So. Okay. The championship game for the World Cup this Sunday, 3 o'clock Eastern Daylight Time from Jets Giant Stadium in the Meadowlands. Artists on the roster include Madonna, Shakira, BTS, Burna Boy, Gustavo Dudamel, the PS22 Chorus, and Justin Bieber. Josh, are you a believer?
20: I've only heard that one, baby, baby, baby.
17: I kind of like
10: a fun
17: that.
10: One.
17: Yeah. Yeah. That's the only one I've heard.
20: So. And I didn't care for the snippet of that I heard, but I have not given him a fair shake. Mm. So maybe I should listen to some Biebs.
17: I don't know about singing in my underwear either, but that sounds like a nightmare, right?
20: Singing in your underwear?
17: What? Justin Bieber sang in his underwear.
10: At Coachella, he was wearing shorts, kind of.
20: Oh, okay, yeah,
10: did
20: yeah.
10: A very stripped down set.
20: Yes, that's right. He kind of played videos and stuff.
10: Yeah,
20: or
10: stripped down. Truly.
20: But the more we looked into that, the more it sounded like he was actually kind of doing, like it wasn't
18: It
10: was pretty cool. I think that he was doing it. A lot of people discovered him on YouTube, so he was watching his old videos, watching the live with people.
18: Yeah.
10: At first, I thought he was kind of a jerk, and then I heard his explanation, and I was like, oh man, that is kind of cool. And
20: also, sometimes you try things as an artist, and it doesn't work, but.
10: Yeah, and also, he's like, not for me, but I don't care, you know? It's not going to make me angry that he had a, if Justin Bieber's Coachella set makes you angry, take a walk, right?
20: Yeah, I mean, come on.
17: It just reminded me of all the nightmares I've had, like being in study hall and wearing your underwear, stuff like that.
20: But you yourself in your house,
17: yeah.
20: If it's just you and your boxers and you got good songs playing, will you sing?
17: Oh, gosh, yeah.
20: Yeah.
17: Oh,
20: yeah.
10: I'm moving in my underwear, too. I've been dancing a lot to One Direction in my underwear. Oh, yeah, man. Things are getting weird for old Will.
19: Hope the direction is up.
17: Also, the World Cup halftime show will feature Sesame Street characters.
10: Good. About time. About time.
17: Like Kermit and Miss Piggy.
20: Okay. Well, that's kind of fun.
19: But it says that the standard for a halftime is 15 minutes. This will be 25 to 30 minutes. And again, this is kind of like the NFL where they were complaining about the length of the halftime for the players.
17: However, I am in love with the semifinal games, both starting at 3 o'clock Eastern daylight.
20: Yeah, man.
17: In the East, you could watch, no problem. They're done at like 6, right? Hit the rack and you're ready for 5 in the morning. But forget about the Super Bowl that starts at 8:45 and not over till 1:30 in the morning.
19: I did hear that at the halftime of the final game on Sunday, they're going to please the international fans, they're going to have a T-shirt cannon filled with ranch dressing.
18: Nice.
19: Because that's been...
20: They can't get enough of it.
19: Oh, that's just absolutely delicious.
20: It says here Miss Piggy will be performing with Madonna a very special Papa Don't Preach.
17: That's not right.
20: Yes.
17: And what is green and smells... What is it?
20: What's green and smells like?
17: Pork.
20: Yeah.
17: Yeah. Kermit's finger, right?
19: Oh, thank you. That's classic.
17: A soccer fan.
18: Don't do that again.
17: Who was so convinced. If you're not watching on the YouTube, you really missed Josh's.
20: A soccer fan. Because Kermit has that clumsy.
17: Oh, yeah.
20: You're right.
17: You know how
19: so it's.
17: He doesn't have
19: Bieber,
17: very much upper body strength.
19: One more time. It's Bieber.
10: BTS. Those boys.
20: Shakira. Madonna.
17: Hips don't lie, Tom.
20: Gosh darn it, she's
19: because Madonna is old.
10: You've been
19: that's my goal. That's my soccer call.
18: Okay.
10: I think you've been making fun of Madonna longer than I've been alive. It's impressive, your vendetta against Madonna. You've been making fun of this woman for decades.
17: You know what? Yeah, he brings up a good point. It is a vendetta. That's exactly right.
20: Were you ever once attracted to Madonna?
19: Oh, God, not at all.
20: Not at all?
10: Really? I think you were in the early days. She did something wrong. She wronged you. She grew her armpit hair out.
19: She is a friend of a friend of mine, actually.
10: Oh, really?
19: A friend of mine went to high school with her.
20: Nice.
19: In Romeo, Michigan. Seriously.
10: Glad to see that didn't stop you from criticizing her for 4 decades.
20: Wherefore art thou, that city?
19: Detroit.
20: Oh, okay.
19: Metro, whatever.
17: A soccer fan who was so convinced England would win the World Cup got a celebratory England tattoo before the team's semifinal defeat.
20: Don't.
17: He's now trying to figure out what to do with the design. Sean Carrington got the foot-long $740 design. That's a little pricey for... Anyway, of the FIFA trophy with the words England World Cup winner 2026 below the World Cup trophy. Of course, this after the team beat the Democratic Republic of Congo on July 1st. England has been booted from the tournament. They lost to Argentina.
20: And which is it, Congo, a Democratic or a Republic? Please decide.
17: He might add.
20: That's why I'm not going.
17: The words only joking under the World Cup.
20: Oh, he might.
18: That's fine.
10: I think this damn red coat has to get an American flag tattooed over that thing. All right, I'll say that right now, buddy.
17: I don't know what's going on here, but I like the dark socks, the short no-show dark socks. That's nice.
18: What? Yeah.
20: That's what I wear.
17: See the socks there?
20: Yeah.
17: So
10: boys,
18: I know.
22: What's your suggestion that this guy do with the tattoo?
20: The guy's suggestion is...
17: Leave it alone.
20: To write "just joking" underneath.
17: Yeah.
20: Willie wants to see an American flag put over it.
17: Yeah, 250th anniversary of the USA, and this damn redcoat tried to have some fun on American soil.
0: Try it on me, pal.
20: Yeah.
17: Oh, look what we're up to.
20: Take it back to the Shire, punk.
17: Tired of these guys treading on me, dude.
0: You know what? We're coming back with a world record. How about that?
22: Okay. We'll certainly look forward to that. Let's see. Also coming up today in the world of news, you want to give me the teaser over there?
18: We have a new species of monkey.
20: Oh, boy.
0: A brand new monkey?
22: It's really cool. It's a really cool thing.
17: I hope it's big.
22: They've only discovered like 5 new monkeys in the last
0: five
20: years. It makes me nervous, though, because it's called the Tahitian knife wielder.
0: And I've also heard your excitement about things, so I'm going to couch my enthusiasm. Until we get back.
22: They don't find new species every day. You know?
0: Well, there's going to be...
22: One of these days, we're going to get into the deepest parts of China, and we're going to find Bigfoot.
0: Oh, boy.
22: Okay.
0: That'd be cool.
22: They got stuff in the Chinese forest that they're not telling anybody about. Oh, they probably got the grenade-slinging Borneo chimp.
20: Man, those are vicious.
22: Yeah. Oh, they got to China, I'll never know. We are in the O'Reilly Auto Parts Studios. This is the Bob and Tom Show.
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0: it's
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0: It's the Bob and Tom Show. There's Jess Hooker at the news desk.
18: Hello.
0: There's Willie Griswold.
7: Hey.
0: There's Josh Arnold.
20: This may hurt me financially.
0: All right.
20: But I would like it if every 2 weeks, the way we got paid was Tom had his checkbook.
0: Uh-huh.
20: And we all had to stand in line and walk up to him, and he had to assess the the 2 weeks. That you,
0: right.
20: And then just give us whatever amount he thinks we
7: oh,
20: are.
7: That's not, it'd be just like Christmas. That'd be great. The old Griswold lineup. You guys didn't have that?
20: I love that. Oh, man.
0: There's Ace Cosby.
8: Hello.
0: I'm Chick. Hello, Tom. Go ahead.
22: Can I do a closed circuit for people that play Wordle?
0: I can't.
18: Oh, yeah. I saw this yesterday.
0: Stop you.
18: Was it yesterday or the day before?
0: The day before was, I got it. But
18: it's all over the internet.
22: Well,
18: people
22: it should
18: are
22: be.
18: Upset.
0: It's a pain in the ass.
18: Real upset.
22: For those of you that play Wordle, it's 5 letters. I got it too, but only I got it because someone had said to me, have you played Wordle today? And I said, not yet. And they go, it's a ridiculous word.
18: Yeah.
22: That gave it away.
0: I just write it.
18: How many did you get it in?
0: Six.
22: I got it in 4.
18: 4? Okay.
22: But it shouldn't have been. It's not legal.
7: This is yesterday's word?
22: Day before.
7: So yeah. can we just say it?
20: Is it one of those things you look at and you're just like, pshaw.
0: Oddly, that was the word.
20: What?
0: Yeah, isn't that weird?
22: You knew that, right?
20: Yes, I heard that.
22: Oh, okay.
0: Yeah, and it was my last guess, and I was running out of words, so I just put it in.
22: P-S-H-A-W. It's one of those things you see in old plays.
20: Absolutely.
7: Wait, say it again. Yeah. How do you spell it?
0: P-S-H-A-W.
20: I mean, technically.
18: Yeah, it's a word.
20: But.
0: Well, and then they had Butte in one time.
22: Yesterday.
0: B-U-T-T-E, and that's like...
20: Ooh, that's slang.
22: No, Butte is a... That's
0: a proper name. Butte, Montana. Don't talk to me.
22: A Butte is one of those, like, rock mountain formation things.
20: I'm sorry. I always say butt because it's funny. But yes.
22: So you say butt Montana?
20: Yeah, absolutely.
8: Butt, Colorado, yeah.
20: Mm-hmm. Yeah.
22: I see. Yeah.
0: Montana got that butt.
22: Baby got back. Oh, I'm sorry. So in any event, if you were playing Wordle, I hope that didn't trip you up, but that's not fair.
18: What makes it not fair?
22: Because they often will say, when you put an answer in, they'll go, that is not a word that is used in contemporary whatever. It's in our dictionary. Okay.
0: All it says is it's not
22: If someone
0: word
22: ever
0: list.
22: Came up to me and said, pshaw, I'd go, God, I got to get away from this person. What a dick. So, and in any
0: you hear that a lot?
22: No, I heard that, of course, and that makes me very happy.
0: Okay.
22: Another thing, I had occasion yesterday to be doing some stuff over at the shack, and Miss Hooker was there with the lights were on and there were cameras everywhere. What were you doing?
18: I was recording.
20: Feet.
18: No, that's next.
20: Oh!
0: Yeah. Money on the table.
18: Yep. When we get that paywall up, I was recording the Bob and Tom Test Kitchen.
20: Oh, what's this?
18: I'm doing some videos of food that I am going to prepare for you guys on the air. But I'm doing the how-to before I present it to you guys.
20: Oh, fun.
18: So we actually, Noah got one of them edited, and it's up right now on, if you go to YouTube and search Bob and Tom. Watch it there.
22: What are you cooking?
18: I didn't cook anything. This is a viral recipe. People are doing a lot of things with cottage cheese right now.
20: Oh, yes.
18: Because it's high protein, right?
0: Right.
18: I know Tom knows. He buys a lot of cottage cheese.
22: Yeah, I'd name the brand I get, but it's always cleared in the shelves. I don't want to tell anybody.
18: That's the brand I used for this recipe.
20: Where'd you find it? It hasn't been in my store in 3 weeks.
18: Yeah. Oh, really?
20: Yeah, man.
18: Oh, okay.
22: I don't know who spilled the beans on this, but...
18: Yeah, well, it's everywhere.
20: TikTok.
18: So, essentially, it is a high protein cheesecake dupe. Okay, so I took that. I used your blender. Josh let me borrow his blender. I blended up the cottage cheese. I left it in the container, and then I shoved as many Biscoff cookies as I could in there.
20: I'm in.
18: So then so then you let it sit overnight, and the cookies soften, and it's supposed to sweeten it and give it like that kind of texture of a cheesecake crust.
20: Wow!
18: But a lot less calories. And
22: eat it with a spoon?
18: Yeah, we eat it with spoons. What I'm going to do, I'm going to spoon out one bite for everybody. I'll bring it in here next break.
22: Oh, cool.
18: And we can taste it.
20: And you're going to serve it on your feet?
22: Yeah, that's what
18: you said. It'll only cost you $50.
20: Can you tell that I had a dream about your feet last night?
18: I think so.
20: I'm teasing.
8: It's your recurring.
20: Tom looked at me like, you what? Yeah.
22: Are there foot fetishists who only want someone that has one foot?
20: There are amputee
22: fetish.
20: Yes, sure. That's out there.
18: Well, I told you guys about the girl, her and her boyfriend just joking around. She has her feet on his lap. They're laying on the couch, and he's eating Doritos, and he starts sticking Doritos between her toes.
8: Yeah.
18: She records it thinking that it's funny. It blows up, and now she's, like, paying off her house, and, whoa, I mean...
20: She's doing it constant? Like, she's making more and more of
18: it's
20: these?
18: It's just her. It's her boyfriend sticking food between her toes.
22: You know, different types of food?
18: Yeah.
0: America!
20: See, this is where, like, I kind of get the foot fetish. It's a lot of soft, smooth surface area.
8: Sure, yeah.
0: Yes.
20: But... the food and the weird things with the feet, that's where I go, oh, no, that's not for me.
18: Yeah. I think this stuff between the toes is very specific, whether it's food or mud or those are some big ones.
8: You know when you eat Cheetos or any of those chips and you have, like, the dust on your fingers, mm-hmm. It feels like all day long? Are you going to have that in between your toesies?
0: Well, yeah, sure.
18: Not if your boyfriend licks it off.
22: Oh, that's in the video, too?
20: How many guys just wrecked their car?
8: I got turned. I didn't mean to, but I liked it for some reason. Not even into that.
0: And remember, slow down out there. This message brought to you by NHTSA.
22: Now, are we back at the sports page?
0: An Egyptian basketball. Oh, yeah. Hang on just a second.
8: Why'd you shoot the Egyptian basketball player?
22: What did he do?
20: Anti-Egypt.
0: My fault. An Egyptian basketball player has set 2 Guinness World Records in one day.
20: Isn't it ironic their cheerleaders have no idea how to do the pyramid? Anyway.
0: 21-year-old Ali Wessman.
22: It's the dude.
0: first made the longest basketball hook shot ever recorded, a basket 82 feet 10 inches away.
20: Now, what's half court?
18: 52 feet.
0: 52 feet 9 inches.
20: Okay. Thank you.
0: That's under the other basket, 82 feet.
20: Oh.
0: And then he topped that by breaking the world record for the longest backwards basketball shot.
20: Amazing.
0: 90 feet, 6 inches.
20: Oh, my God.
0: That, of course, surpassed the old record. That's right. Harlem Globetrotter Corey Thunder Law had the backwards basketball shot. Not exactly your Curly Neal of nicknames.
20: Willie, do you know the name of this song?
8: Sweet Georgia Brown?
20: Yes.
8: Yeah. My band played this. The high school band. Not my, like, band.
20: Oh.
8: We loved it. We weren't that big of nerds.
20: If you put like a Blink 182 spin on it, kind of.
8: You know what? I can hear it already. You can pop punk the hell out of that.
20: Exactly. What was the name of your band?
8: Mezzo Static. Everyone in middle school called us the Metro F Slurs. Boy, did that catch on. You really want to make sure your band name doesn't rhyme.
20: You thought you were safe.
8: We thought it was so cool.
22: I had bumper stickers made. You know me.
20: You thought you were safe.
18: Yeah.
8: We thought we were so cool.
20: And why
8: cool.
20: wouldn't you think you were safe?
8: And you know what? By the way we were dressing, we did look like some Metro. I mean, I was wearing skinny jeans a lot, and I was chubby in the skinny jeans.
20: Oh, man.
8: I had the little lesbian haircut. Everyone called me Bobby one day because I looked like a girl. Bobby with an I. I mean, it was tough. It was some real intense bullying.
20: Now you're funny.
8: Thank you. I appreciate that.
22: As a result of...
0: kids are the worst.
8: There's nothing less cool than caring about something when you're 12. When you're 12 and you have a passion, get out of town.
0: Yeah. Keep it to yourself.
8: Unless you like soccer, that's it. You can't like things when you're a kid.
22: By the way, an NBA court is 94 feet long.
20: Okay.
22: So half court shots, about 47 feet.
20: Cool.
22: This guy made a shot that was how long?
0: 82 feet.
20: And then 90 feet backwards.
22: I mean,
0: 90 feet nine.
22: If any one of us spent an all day in a gym, wouldn't we eventually get one?
20: Well, I don't think there's any reason to discount what this man did.
0: 90 feet 6 inches. You'd have to wait for me to get it there, I would think. It might take two efforts.
22: I mean, I think any average athlete with enough time at the gym could get one of these.
8: I think heaving a basketball the length of the court backwards, I think we would all struggle to do that. I don't think we could get the length of the court.
20: I mean, this is fascinating that he is really, you're really playing this down.
8: Yeah, you could have.
20: I mean, I was convinced as soon as Chick started talking about it, we were going to be having this guy on the phone for the next 4 days.
0: Yeah.
8: You couldn't throw a pin at Josh if you wanted to.
0: You realize you are heckling yourself right now.
22: Yeah. I don't like seeing anyone put down the Harlem Globetrotters.
20: Oh.
22: As you know, I am a Globetrotters fan. I always go see them. I missed them this year because the schedule, I was out of town, but I love the Harlem Globetrotters. It's one of my earliest memories. My dad and I went to see the Harlem Globetrotters with a pre-Curly Neal, Meadowlark Lemon.
0: Handicap seating? Is that what it was?
18: Oh, my God. Yeah,
22: Jesus Christ. You know something?
8: He's actually mad. By the way,
20: I don't think he's
22: today,
8: mad. By the way, you're about to get yelled at by the garage. Just letting you know. That's where emotions
0: put
8: go.
0: Your head in that urinal until I'm done talking to you.
22: Let's say what's wrong with basketball.
0: What's wrong with basketball?
22: If you sink a full court shot, only counts for 3 points.
20: Isn't that? Yes. It should be like 7.
8: You know, in the Filipino Basketball League, there is a 4-point line, and it's pretty electric.
20: Really?
0: And by the way, this message brought to you by Gambling Anonymous.
8: No, okay, don't do it.
0: Filipino Basketball League.
8: Watch a 5'6" guy launching at 4 points.
0: Willie!
8: You got to watch a little Filipino basketball from time to time, boys.
20: Is it just all Journey songs at the arena?
8: That's a great show.
0: How is that guy not president?
8: Do you know this is true? Do you know in Filipino basketball, every team is allowed to have one American guy, and he's not allowed to be over 6'6"? Do you know that? So it's 4 guys that are this big, and then just one guy that played at Auburn.
20: Really?
8: It is awesome. It is a really good time.
20: Did you know we have a filthy Filipino on our staff?
8: Don't talk about it.
22: He's Filipino? I know he's filthy, but I didn't. Okay, well, we've made some... Made some good stuff here with.
8: I think we did.
22: Respect to the world. What's this guy's name again?
0: Oh my God! You Ali. And this story. Ali Wessam. Is it Wessam?
22: It could
0: Westman.
22: Be.
0: Westman. Wessam?
22: Well, I'm going to get Jason in this.
0: W-E-S-S-A-M.
22: If he speaks English, we're getting this dude in the air.
0: No, we're not.
22: What time is it in Egypt right
0: now? It's last year. It's not possible.
18: I'll call the hospital before we have this guy.
0: Yeah. Let's call intensive care. See you when I want to wake up.
22: Okay. Well, now, what's coming? Is that the complete sportscast?
0: Yes. I'm going to go out in the parking lot and cry.
22: Okay. Okay. You don't have to cry in the parking lot.
0: No.
9: You can please do it here.
0: I'm tired of doing it in the break room.
22: Let's see now.
8: Inside. It's not a good idea.
22: Miss Hooker, what's coming up in the news? You want to give me a tease here?
18: Yeah, we have a mystery emu on the loose.
9: Really?
18: Yes.
9: What? Is he wearing a mask?
18: What your phone background says about you.
9: I like this.
18: You like that?
8: Mine says that I love Transformers.
0: So this is like that? when you pick your phone up, that's the picture that's
18: the
0: on
18: lock
0: your phone.
18: Screen. Yeah, how about that? Okay. Is that helpful?
22: Yeah. I read this article, and apparently a lot of people will judge you.
18: Yeah.
9: Whoa.
18: Based on your...
22: What comes up.
9: All right, well, I'll show you guys mine.
18: And I think we all have very different lock screens.
0: Oh, yeah.
18: If I have to guess.
0: I'm sure of it.
22: Yeah. That was an evil laugh face. What do you got over there?
18: You got a naked girl on yours?
8: I don't know. I know Jess has a picture of her husband and kids. I have a picture of Jess's husband and kids.
0: That's nice.
8: I don't know what you guys have. But
0: I can tell you this. I don't have a picture of that.
22: All right. How about...
8: Addie and Max looks nice.
22: How about a scene in a movie where a guy goes to a business...
0: Hey, he started it.
22: A business lunch for the first time, and he sticks his phone down, and the other guy looks at it, and the photograph is
9: Hey, what the hell's that?
22: What the hell? That's my wife.
0: What the hell's going on?
22: That's great, Willie.
0: It's a small world, isn't it?
22: Okay. Let's see. If you go to our website and various other social media platforms of ours, you can find some cool stuff. We've got a nice narration of the guy getting thrown into the air by the buffalo.
10: That's not funny. He's going to be broke.
22: It's hilarious.
9: I deserved it.
0: How about that brick house, Tom?
22: Just one second. Then we got the poster for Willie G and Jeff Oskey, their comedy night Saturday at the Old Mill
0: posters
22: in Nashville, Indiana, USA.
9: He really did not advertise the show just now. He advertised the poster.
18: The poster.
9: If you listen back.
18: The poster.
0: He really did.
22: People want to see it.
0: If you listen closely.
9: It is a good poster.
8: Jeff's got a shirt off.
22: Okay. There's a comical element to it.
18: Topless.
22: Yeah, somewhat homoerotic, I think one might say.
0: Did you say homoerotic?
22: Homoerotic.
8: My name's homoerotic.
0: That sounds dirtier than homoerotic.
9: Didn't you win RuPaul's Drag Race?
8: That's right.
22: Homoerotic sounds like a drug they advertise in the evening news. You take homoerotic, you'll start liking ladies again. Now,
9: if you were assigned female at birth, this may not be for you.
0: Tom, we're starting to get into Monday's show here.
22: Oh, sorry.
0: Can we do something?
22: Okay. Everybody's talking about weight loss. 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
0: Show, we're in the O'Reilly Auto Parts Studios. Jess Hooker at the news desk. There's Willie Griswold.
8: Hey, man.
0: There's Josh Arnold.
3: Hi there.
0: There's Ace Cosby.
3: Hey.
0: I'm Chick McGee. Hello, Tom. How are you, sir?
22: Hello, Chick McGee. We're going to apparently check in with a special food thing coming up.
0: All right.
22: We have Miss Hooker has started a series of videos, which you will find on our YouTube channel.
8: Hello.
22: And this is, I'm being handed the first one. This is something on a stick. Okay. Well, that's a spoon. Okay, sorry.
20: Thank you, Jess. This
22: now, what was this again? This is cottage cheese and
20: Biscoff cookies.
22: Biscoff cookies
20: together in a type of cheesecake filling.
22: They've just ate it overnight.
18: This is like a healthy version of cottage cheese. Or cheesecake. It's not necessarily for me, but I thought let's try it. Everybody's turning cottage cheese into something different.
22: This is amazing.
18: Okay.
22: This tastes great.
18: You all like right. it. All right.
20: Let me give this a go.
22: It is really nice. It tastes like cheesecake.
8: Did you add sugar to it?
0: But
18: no.
0: You know what? It's not as sweet as I thought it should be.
18: I agree. Yeah. I thought that the cookie would be more incorporated. It would be sweeter. I mean, I'm sure if you're looking for a sweet fix and you're watching calories and protein.
20: Tastes good.
18: Yeah. Okay.
8: Yeah, the Biscoff's doing a lot of the heavy lifting here.
18: Yeah.
22: It's good.
18: Yeah.
8: Yeah, I don't mind it at all. If you wouldn't have told me it was cottage cheese, I wouldn't have thought it was.
20: I'll tell you this. Yeah. If I'm craving cheesecake and I have this, I'm going to go. I still need the cheesecake.
18: Yeah, I'm with you.
8: Oh, really?
18: I'm with you. Yeah. This is.
8: Oh, man.
18: That's not going to scratch my itch.
20: But it is tasty.
18: Yeah.
22: Yeah, it's very good. And the video of this, is it posted?
18: It is. It's posted. Go to YouTube and search Bob and Tom, and you can watch it there on our channel.
22: It's great, I think.
8: I have an idea for the man with the sweet tooth out there. I did this during COVID, during lockdown. We're all in our houses going crazy. I wanted a peanut butter pie really bad.
18: Okay.
8: And I didn't know how to do it, but it's just peanut butter and cream cheese and confectioner's sugar, powdered sugar.
18: Yeah.
8: And you use a hand mixer. You stir it all up. And I did that, but I didn't get a pie crust. So I put that all in a deli container, and then I put it in a piping bag. And I was going to get the pie crust, but they're out of pie crust. And then I just had the filling, and I would just eat the filling with a spoon, or I'd pipe it directly into my mouth.
18: It's pretty good.
8: Why aren't we doing that?
18: Yeah.
22: Well, I think that's an idea for a TV show.
18: Like a single
22: food
18: serving.
22: Food you eat halfway through a recipe.
18: Yeah.
22: be careful with beef.
8: But that's good enough. It's good enough as is. You don't need a pie crust, you guys. We're holding ourselves back. We can just eat pie filling with a spoon if we want to.
18: But don't you just love a good pie crust? I mean, I feel like that's 50% of it.
8: I show up for the filling. I'm like an 80-20 guy.
18: Oh, okay. Okay.
20: My appreciation of crust has grown over the years.
18: Yeah.
20: As a kid, I was like, just give me the goo.
18: Yeah.
22: Well, as Billy Joel saying, it's always been a matter of crust.
20: Indeed.
18: Right.
20: Yes.
22: Okay. Thank you, Patty G. By the way, we haven't seen Pat Godwin for a while.
0: Who's that? I'm sorry. What's the name again?
22: People are asking.
0: I got no idea who you're talking
22: about. Pat has had a
8: legal troubles.
22: Shoulder. I can barely say shoulder surgery. And he's recovering, and it's taking a little longer than they thought.
18: It is. I think he came back to work a little too soon and maybe worked out that shoulder a little faster.
22: Anyway,
18: than he should've.
22: So he's resting, and we'll
18: I'm sorry.
22: But you can see him this weekend on the TV. He's on his Dry Bar comedy special.
18: Yeah.
22: You can see that. It's great. And you'll find it at drybar.com.
20: D-R-Y.
22: Okay, now, it's time for us to... Are we going to switch over and go over to the news desk?
0: It's about time, don't you think?
18: You want to.
22: Bubba, this was delicious. Thank you for doing this. And once again, the video was posted on our YouTube channel.
18: It's a series, and so I'm going to be bringing in something different every week, and we'll have a video attached, and you can go to, so go and like and subscribe so you don't miss any of the episodes.
22: Are you going to make snake? We talked about eating python yesterday.
18: I'm working on it. I have some calls out.
3: Oh, no kidding.
18: So we're going to see if I can make, I want to make a snake ragu.
3: Okay.
18: That's what I'd like to do.
8: That sounds nice.
22: What does that mean exactly?
18: It's like a bolognese, like a red sauce, red meat sauce. So like marinara with meat sauce.
0: With snake as the meat.
18: Yeah, wow. Snake is the meat.
22: And is it a certain type of snake that is available? I assume it's...
18: I'm still learning. We're going to figure it out.
8: With Dusty, we were eating python, right?
18: Yeah. I wonder if he could...
8: Is it kind of python
18: or
8: bust?
18: Ship it to us. Yeah.
0: Oh, I'm sure he could.
22: I'm wondering if that exotic... There's a couple of exotic places within a couple hundred miles of here that have... pretty much everything.
0: Knowing Dusty, we pay for his gas. He'd probably drive it up here.
8: That guy was awesome.
18: He was really good.
22: We have our interview with Dusty posted, by the way.
18: Yeah.
22: Down in the Everglades. Now, it is time to visit the news desk. I guess we haven't heard anything. What's going on?
18: There's a mystery emu on the loose. Mississippi officials are trying to find the owner of the emu on the loose in Pearl River County. Pearl River County Animal Control confirmed to WLOX that the emu is still on the
8: run. Green locks, baby. Simon. Cream cheese on your bagel. Sorry about that. My bad. Don't know what that was. A little tick there.
18: It does sound good, though.
8: Yeah, you bet.
18: But nobody knows the origin of the emu.
22: How many people have an emu?
18: I don't know.
22: How could they? Whoever owns this thing, I would think they go, have you seen the paper label?
8: Probably some old school farmer, got a bunch of weird animals through the years, and you forget.
18: You know what, I can't say anything, because there is a farmer in my county who has emu.
22: That's fine, but the guy, if one of them were missing, he'd call the
18: place,
22: hey, that's my emu.
8: No, but you forget, you go, do I have four emu, do I have five emu? You forget sometimes. You can't remember everything.
22: If I worked for Liberty Mutual, I would have a guy down there so fast.
18: Yeah.
22: Liberty Mutual helps rescue emu.
18: Yeah.
22: Are emus the baby, are they the smaller ostriches?
8: Yeah, they're like the chipmunks of ostriches.
22: Okay.
18: Yeah, it's okay. They're so ugly.
22: And they can't fly, right?
18: I don't think so.
8: Not for long.
0: Unless you throw them.
22: I think this is like a, wannabe pet zoo guy.
18: Oh.
22: As soon as this got away, he deleted his Facebook. I don't have any emu.
18: Yeah.
22: We had the guy yesterday that had did the kid shows with the animals, which was great. But one of his alligators got loose.
18: Yeah, and he had said that he'd had lots of animals get loose. He had had an emu get loose.
3: Oh, that guy, that reptile guy?
18: Yeah, admitted that an emu, a pig, a tortoise had all gotten loose over the years, but called them isolated incidents.
0: If this isn't Homeward Bound 3, I don't want to know about
3: a tortoise and an emu?
18: Yeah.
3: Will you hurry up?
22: Someone should do it. Wait a minute.
0: Always taking time, aren't you?
22: Has someone already done this? Hire Emo Phillips.
18: Right.
22: And have an emu in a cartoon as a secondary character whose name is Philip.
3: I don't think that's been done.
22: Wouldn't that be funny? It'd
3: be kind of a fun insight joke.
22: Emo's voice, if you've ever heard Emo talk,
0: it's distinctive.
18: Yeah, it lends itself to a cartoon.
22: He wouldn't even have to act.
18: Right.
22: Just read this Emo. Do you do an Emo Phillips impression?
8: Josh has a great one.
22: Josh?
3: Oh, me?
22: Yeah.
3: I could possibly give it my best shot.
22: Oh, see what I'm saying? Isn't that how an emo would talk?
0: Yeah, now go out and wander around the parking lot, will you? I only say that because that happened. Okay.
22: It's my pet emu, Phillips.
18: Mm.
22: It has to be done.
18: Yeah.
8: Okay. Like Bojack Horseman or something.
3: Do you like the idea of an emo?
8: I love that idea.
18: Oh, that's perfect.
22: Oh, the weird dance thing?
3: Listening to The Cure.
8: The weird dance thing.
3: Mascara and such.
0: That's got to be my least favorite flightless bird is the emu.
3: Oh, really?
0: Yeah.
3: You're right. Penguins.
22: Oh, no. Isn't there one that kills people?
18: What?
0: Oh, yeah. The shoebill stork.
3: But that doesn't kill people. It just looks like it wants to.
0: Yeah.
18: It's flightless?
22: That was really super deadly.
8: Flamingos.
3: That wasn't prehistoric?
22: Flamingos.
8: Yeah, they don't tell you that. They're very dangerous.
3: Absolutely.
0: No, the shoebill stork does something with its beak when it's about ready to attack. It clacks it together. That's terrifying.
18: It looks scary.
0: Yeah.
22: Okay.
0: It looks like they found something on Neptune, and they shipped it back to the United States.
3: Okay, the shoebill stork.
22: Well, speaking of weird animals, did you find that monkey thing?
18: I did. Researchers have identified a new species of monkey. The monkey has distinctive orange lips and a deep roaring call.
22: Do we have a picture of the orange lipped monkey? This is like the first new monkey they found.
20: Orange lipped monkey.
18: Oh,
20: no, I see what happened.
8: That is silly.
0: That's Davy Jones from
22: the movie. That's Davy Jones
0: with
22: orange lipstick. No, there's actually an actual real monkey.
20: That is very silly.
8: Why did you bother to do that?
0: that took time.
18: The animal officially named Colobus congonensis is just the fifth new monkey species scientists have identified in Africa in the last 75
0: Colobus
18: years.
0: Congonensis.
22: Think about that. So it's super rare to find a new species.
18: Yeah.
22: And it's a monkey.
18: Known to locals as Lick Willy.
22: I think it's probably Lick Welly.
18: I know, but I like... Oh, Lick Welly?
22: I think. L-I-K-W-E-L-I.
18: Yeah, yeah,
8: hey,
18: yeah,
8: Lick Willy, right. Take me out to dinner first, ladies.
18: Lick
8: okay.
18: Willy.
8: Go on, folks.
20: I'll just jump right to Lick.
0: Yeah, buy him dinner first.
8: It's my arm, sweetheart.
18: The primate has a striking orange cream facial marking, a glossy black coat, long fur, and a sweeping tail.
22: Imagine a regular monkey ate a bunch of Cheetos.
20: I want to see a picture.
22: Do we have a picture of the real monkey?
0: And the strength of 20
8: if
0: men.
8: Put up that Davy Jones picture again.
18: I really...
22: Oh, you can't really tell from the picture. It's too far away.
18: The glare. Idiots. That is real. That does not look like a monkey face.
22: But look at how long that tail is.
8: Yeah, long tail.
18: I don't like it.

0: frustrating to read these stories.
1: Why?
0: About the menstrual cycle.
1: It's just the sloughing of the uterine wall.
0: Mm-hmm. But it's so.
2: If it
0: very
2: for
0: obvious
2: that,
3: that's my favorite Nirvana song.
0: Very obvious information.
3: The sloughing of the uterine wall.
2: If it wasn't for that, none of us would be here. Mm-hmm. Am I right?
0: It's National Tattoo Day.
2: Oh, cool. Well, of course, tattoo people are filthy and awful.
0: And we're going to talk about lock
2: often
0: screens.
2: Often jobless.
0: Remember? Lock screens.
3: Lock. The lock screen thing is super interesting.
0: And.
3: But we also have Today in History coming up.
0: And new food at Buffalo Wild Wings.
4: Oh, cool.
0: Yep.
4: I got way too excited, Jenny.
3: Have you heard what it is?
4: No, but the fellows over there do a lot of really great stuff.
3: This is, this sounds really good.
0: I'm very interested.
3: It's something
2: I can't imagine
3: one's done before.
2: Unless it's a bigger wing. That's the only thing it would get.
0: No, but what's the best thing that goes with wings?
2: The sauce?
1: Beer?
0: The ranch.
1: Oh.
0: Yeah.
2: I do like ranch.
3: Yeah. Well, wait till you hear what this is. I don't know if this is going to work or not. It's a very odd application of science to ranch dressing.
0: I would try it.
3: Huh. He said kind of half wrong. Chick McGee?
2: Yes.
3: What's
2: when
3: going on
2: speed,
3: over there?
2: When you're driving, don't speed while you're driving. It takes you less time to react. Whatever comes across your path, you're asking for trouble. A sharp turn could take you by surprise. Another car could turn out in front of you. A truck could brake suddenly. A cyclist, maybe a pedestrian. And your foot on the gas might lead to a tragedy. You may not think any of these things could happen to you, but you won't see them coming until they happen, and it is too late. When you're speeding, you don't have time to course correct. You don't have time to stop. And it only takes an instant for disaster to strike. The speed limit isn't just there to protect you. It's there to protect your passengers, other drivers, cyclists, pedestrians, and everyone sharing the roads. Slow down, obey the law, and help keep everyone around you safe. 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
3: Thank you, Reg NHTSA. When we come back, a little bit of history, and I'm very excited about this what's on your cell phone wallpaper.
2: I was trying to cheat and remove what I had, but I went back to what I did have when the story started. So,
3: is it shoes?
2: It is not shoes, no.
3: Is it a coat?
2: And it's nothing to do with the atomic bomb either.
3: Really?
2: No.
3: Well, we'll find out what it is. This is exciting. These are the O'Reilly Auto Parts Studios. 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
4: Hello, there we go.
3: I'm suppressing a cough while I was... Never mind. We're in the O'Reilly Auto Parts Studios. There's Jess Hooker.
5: Hello.
3: She's at the news desk. There's Willie Griswold.
6: Hey, man.
3: Hey, there's Josh Arnold.
7: Hi.
3: Ace Cosby.
8: Hello.
3: I'm Chick McGee. Hello, Tom. I apologize. I'm non-professional.
4: I'm sorry. I apologize. I'm reading this letter. People send us a lot of email. This one's about why you shouldn't get into an accident in a foreign country.
6: And car accident or bathroom accident?
4: A motorbike accident. Mm. There's a lot of broken bones here in this letter. I'll get back to it later. Right now we're talking with Ms. Hooker about the news, but it is time to look back into the world of history.
3: It's Christy Lee's birthday.
7: Happy birthday, Christy Lee. She chooses to spend it elsewhere.
3: Yes.
5: Smart move.
4: And what were you going to do in honor of her birthday?
7: Oh, every year she begs me to send her a birthday dick pic.
5: So. Do you do that for all the staff?
7: No, only...
3: I hope so.
5: I didn't know if Tom was going to get one.
7: He did not get one this year, no.
4: Oh. I just wish that you only sent me dick pics on my birthday. It's a lot. Yeah. It's
3: we
4: a
3: need
4: lot.
3: To coordinate this somehow, but we need... You and I send him... One of those, like right after, and somehow record his face looking at his phone.
7: Yes.
3: When they come up.
7: We do have to do that.
3: Pop up. Yeah.
4: That might be actionable.
3: What the hell is this?
4: Let's see. Happy birthday, Phyllis Diller. Great comedian.
5: Oh, yeah.
4: She was always funny.
3: Her husband's name?
4: Fang.
3: Fang.
4: Yeah.
3: That's right.
4: Okay, this is a tough one. Born in 1920, Gordon Gould. I tell you, his biggest fans are cats.
5: Oh.
3: Chester Gould?
6: I invented catnip.
5: Elliot's dead.
4: Invented the laser.
5: Oh.
3: Oh, yeah, cats.
4: Light.
3: Can't play with a laser.
4: That's light
3: a
4: amplification by stimulated emission of radiation. Laser.
3: Laser.
4: Gave us cool birthday parties. What else?
3: Bowling, cosmic bowling. Don't they use laser?
4: Yeah. Great light shows at concerts.
3: Pink sure. Floyd show, sure.
4: Happy birthday, 1921. Tony Stone, a lady. T-O-N-I.
3: The Toni Stone?
4: Great. She was famous.
3: Here we go. She was my father's secretary when he worked in the Supreme Court.
4: Tony broke a lot of barriers in baseball.
3: Everyone knows Tony. Who is it?
4: She was one of the first ladies ever to play professional baseball.
7: Oh, okay.
4: Yeah, so
3: not on a Major League Baseball team.
7: Well, during the league of their own years.
5: Well, that's back. There's Major League Women's Baseball now. There's like... There's six teams.
7: And, yeah.
5: Yeah, it's awesome.
3: And softball. Yeah, baseball and softball.
4: And they've asked the announcers, don't say batter's box. Sorry. Happy
3: you know,
4: birthday.
3: If there's any more clear that you would think we're children, that comment probably.
4: Donald Sutherland, the actor, was born on this date in 1935.
3: Go on, right?
7: Always excellent.
3: YouTube search JFK Donald Sutherland. That's the finest bit of acting you're going to see in your lifetime.
7: I don't know how he did it. He apparently memorized it.
3: Yeah, he apparently memorized it, and it gives me chills thinking about it.
7: It's like 30 pages.
3: It's amazing.
6: He's the best.
3: Whatever they paid him wasn't enough.
4: MASH.
3: M-star, A-star, S-star, H?
4: He was in the remake of Invasion of the Body Snatchers.
7: Yeah.
6: Hmm. Ordinary People. She's great in that.
4: I assume they made a porno out of like Invasion of the Booty Snatchers or something.
7: Probably.
4: I would hope.
7: Probably. Yeah,
3: what about Invasion of the Snatch?
5: All right.
4: Invasion of the Booty Snatchers. Okay. Or the Snatch. Never mind. Snatch is already there.
3: Children. Or children.
4: Got a kid named Kiefer, right?
6: Yeah. Stand By Me, 24.
3: Never get that time back. I watched 20
7: kids, kefir, sour cream, and cottage cheese.
3: I don't think there's anything I've regretted more in television viewing than watching 24.
5: Really?
3: Oh, yeah. I look back and I said, why was I watching
5: that?
3: That was
5: a huge show.
3: Why was I watching that?
4: I just wanted to
7: know
4: why
7: I didn't watch it.
4: He was always calling headquarters to get the schematics so he could walk around in the HVAC.
5: Yeah, he used to call in here, remember?
3: Oh, yeah. Yeah, yeah.
4: Let's see now. Happy birthday, Camilla Parker Bowles. I doubt if she bowls. I can't see her.
3: I love that. People it's have the sentences as names. I love that.
4: Mm-hmm. This is a good one. 1949, Geezer Butler. Do you know who that is?
5: No.
4: Oh, come on.
5: No, I don't know.
7: That you don't know who this is.
3: Of course.
5: You Geezer come Butler. On.
4: Yeah. Geezer Butler
6: like
4: is...
6: Like Alfred and Batman?
4: Yes. A good guess. No, he's from Black Sabbath.
5: He wrote
4: most of the lyrics for Black Sabbath, not Ozzy.
5: Okay.
4: He wrote them. Great bass player.
6: Ozzy couldn't handle the poetry of, I'm going off the rails on this crazy train.
5: Right.
6: I mean, who could write that?
7: He did write that.
4: David Hasselhoff, born in 1952.
5: Is he still with us?
3: Yeah, he's still alive.
5: Okay.
4: Although I guess
3: huge in Germany.
4: I guess Kit, his car asked him to stop driving.
5: Mm, yeah.
4: Getting too old there, David.
7: I'm tired of having my blinker on, Kit.
4: Okay, you'll know this one.
3: That's cute.
4: Miss Hooker, 1965. Happy birthday, Alex Winter.
5: You're wrong. I don't know.
4: Your hint is not Keanu.
5: I don't know.
6: In The Matrix, maybe?
5: I don't.
7: He's the other Bill and Ted guy.
4: Other Bill and Ted.
7: And it's all, again, totally okay. You don't know who Alex Winter is.
5: No, I shouldn't know. He did one movie.
4: No need to be up on contemporary culture.
5: He did one movie.
4: There was the sequel.
5: 45 years ago.
7: There were three of them. And
5: shut up.
3: something has changed for this break. I'm not sure what's going on.
6: Those movies are great.
4: How about this one? Neil, in 1945, it was the final meeting of the so-called Big Three.
6: LeBron, Chris Bosh.
5: No, the automakers, right?
4: No.
5: Oh, well.
7: That's a good guess.
4: They did have the Big Three.
3: Stalin, Truman, and Churchill.
4: Very good.
5: Oh, yeah, I didn't listen to these.
4: And it was the Potsdam Conference.
3: Yeah.
4: And damn it, that pot was good. Huh?
3: Truman was...
6: What are you talking about?
3: Truman was slipped a note about the Trinity test, and it was gone very well. And Truman decided to tell Stalin, but not very much. And Stalin pretty much knew about it before Truman told him. So,
7: there are some who say bombing Japan really was just a, you see what we did there, Stalin?
3: It was only weeks before Russia would have invaded Manchuria, and then all hell would have broken loose.
4: The movie North by Northwest.
5: Channel over here?
4: Miss Hooker. North by Northwest. Do you remember anything about that movie?
5: No, I didn't know it was a movie. I thought it was a festival.
7: That plane's crop dusting over there where there ain't no crops.
3: Hang on, that's South by Southwest, but it's very close.
4: You know something? That's a perfectly valid answer.
6: Yeah.
4: I will accept.
6: By Northwest sounds like the South by they do in Portland every year.
3: Yeah, why isn't there a North by Northwest?
6: It'd be a good idea.
3: There's a South by Southwest.
6: Get Fred Armisen hosting something up there.
4: It's a pretty cool Hitchcock movie.
5: Okay.
4: And Cary Grant ends up, a guy in a crop duster is trying to kill him, and he's running around in these fields. Am I right saying he was wearing a really nice suit?
7: He is wearing a suit.
3: Very nice suit.
5: Huh. Okay.
4: Did you ever see The Saboteur from Hitchcock?
5: No.
4: Oh, God.
5: It ends Birds? On That's the only one I think I've seen.
4: Oh, The Saboteur ends up on the Statue of Liberty.
5: Mm-hmm.
4: Oh, God, it's great. Really cool.
3: It's painfully slow if you watch it now.
4: The great Robert Cummings. In 2019, El Chapo was sentenced to life in prison.
5: Oh.
6: Poor guy.
4: He's still there, right? He's still around?
3: They had a tunnel you could drive cars in.
6: A tunnel and a mini bike for a while.
3: Yeah.
4: One of the lesser moments for the Beatles on this date in 68, Yellow Submarine was premiered.
5: Mm.
7: The movie?
4: Yeah, not great.
5: Was it a cartoon first?
3: Mm,
5: or was it only a cartoon?
4: It was a cartoon. Yeah.
5: Oh, okay.
7: Yeah, I never saw
5: They didn't
7: that.
5: Do a live action of that?
4: No, the great Bob Marley and the Wailers recorded their live album in London on this date in 1975. That's a good one.
7: There's no way it's that good. The studio stuff is fine.
3: Here's my impression of the second song at any reggae concert. You just played that one.
4: Okay, sorry.
3: Okay, go ahead.
4: And lastly, this is a good one, 87. Guns N' Roses releases Appetite for Destruction.
5: Yeah.
7: Huge.
4: Yeah. That's the biggest.
5: A big one.
4: Okay. Well, there you go. Now, when we come back, we're going to do this phone thing that I'm very excited about.
5: Okay.
4: I understand we're going to have news we failed to mention, too. I look forward to that, of course. These are the O'Reilly Auto Parts Studios. 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
3: The Tom Show in the O'Reilly Auto Parts Studios. Yes, you've guessed it. It's Friday.
24: Woo-hoo! Party!
3: There's Jess Hooker at the news desk.
5: Hello.
3: There's Willie Griswold.
24: Party!
3: Yes, sir. There's Josh Arnold. There's H. Crosby.
25: Hello.
3: I'm Chick McGee, captain of Friday.
4: God, that's
24: Woo-hoo!
4: Douchey.
24: Woo-hoo!
5: Friday, Friday.
25: You don't like Friday?
4: Put your cap on backwards. Join the moron club.
25: The moron.
26: It's Friday. I'm hangry.
4: You hate joy.
26: I am a sheep.
3: Hangry. You don't like hangry either.
4: Oh, no.
3: All right.
4: Calm down. You're lucky to have food.
24: What are you talking about? Stalin.
3: You know, say what you want about Stalin. Magnificent mustache.
4: Yeah.
3: Absolutely. No,
25: speaking of Stalin, are we stalling to wait for somebody to...
4: Yes. How did you know?
25: Oh, no, there he is.
4: There he is. Now, there,
3: speaking of bushy
4: now,
3: facial
4: wait a second.
3: Hair.
4: There had been a promise earlier this week that Mr. Jeff Oskey...
3: A promise. Here we go with the mutated things he hears.
4: ...was going to shave his beard this week. Now, Jeff has a very, very bushy, thick beard. Goes down to the his chest. It's huge. It's like Santa Claus as a middle-aged man. But what happened to you? I thought you ordered the trimmer and you were going to use it. What happened?
25: I got the trimmer, and then I remembered that I have a show tomorrow night with Willie, and all of my comedy comes from my facial hair. So
4: yes.
25: I didn't want to get rid
4: sort of
25: that.
4: Samson type thing.
5: Right.
4: Oh.
25: Yeah. So. And you were talking to Friday, and I'm not making this up. I am no longer friends with a guy because he asked me if I wanted to go get Froyo.
3: Oh,
4: really?
3: All right, it's kind of along the same lines.
25: I'm like, no, yeah. We're okay. No longer friends.
4: What's the best? What's the best Friday song?
25: I like Friday I'm in Love by The Cure.
5: Yeah, that's good.
4: I think Friday on My Mind.
3: What about Thank God It's Friday? That one.
25: I don't think I know either
3: from
25: of
3: that
25: those.
3: The movie.
4: Oh,
3: thank
4: you
3: God
4: know
3: it's
4: Friday on My Mind.
25: I do. I know Georgia on My
3: Friday
25: Mind.
3: On, it's
5: I know Jeff's. On
4: the topic's
5: screen.
4: Not on my mind. The topic is Friday.
25: What?
3: It's one of those 60s clang songs that he likes, you
25: okay.
3: know. Clang, clang, clang, clang, and aggressive vocals.
25: I like jokes about news. Well, then you're in the wrong place.
3: Oh!
27: Oskey.
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3: Thank
25: I'm
3: you.
25: Jeff Oskey. We give you a lot of the news. We don't give you all the news, so I'm here to give you the news that we failed to mention. An artist in New York is taking garbage from around the city, encasing it in epoxy cubes, and selling it as art to the public.
4: Mm.
25: What you failed to mention, the artwork is so authentic that each cube is certified to be at least 32% rat droppings.
5: Oh.
4: Mm. Love
3: all right.
5: That's yucky.
25: We learned this week that Chick hates raspberries.
3: Yes. Yes. Absolutely true.
25: Yeah. And what you failed to mention while writing this joke, I learned that for 52 years, I've been spelling raspberries wrong.
24: Yes.
25: So now I, too, hate raspberries.
24: Where did that pee come from?
4: Yeah. What is that pee doing in there?
25: Yeah. Get out of here. The World Santa Claus Congress was held in Denmark this past weekend. What you failed to mention, how disappointing to be a child in Denmark that week. Yeah. Hey, look, Mom, there's Santa with a hooker. Oh, and you guys were just talking about this. In Indiana, an exotic animal show had the alligator that escaped 2 weeks ago returned to him this week.
4: Cool.
25: The owner, Mark Kohlhorst, said that over the years, he's had emus, pot-bellied pigs, tortoises, and a peacock all escape from his show. What you failed to mention, so the next time you're passing through Indiana, be sure to check out Mark's Menagerie of Mayhem before he runs out of animals.
4: The guy's a cool guy. I'm fun.
25: And finally, we had the story. We didn't cover the story, and I understand why, but I'm going to do it. I'm on vacation next week, so I'm going to get this in.
4: All right.
25: A man was discovered to have a dead fish in his anus.
3: Oh, my gosh.
25: What? You failed to mention, don't be alarmed, everything is okay. The man identifies as a can of sardines.
24: That is silly.
25: I'm Jeff Oskey. This has been the news of we failed to mention.
0: Jeff Oskey.
4: It comes usually to us on a Friday. Did you say Friday?
1: The morning feels so bad.
4: Remember the song?
3: I do remember it now.
1: Everybody seems to nag me.
3: Is your favorite Friday?
1: Come and choose
4: yes.
1: I feel better.
4: You know who's playing? You know who's playing that rhythm guitar?
1: Even my old man looks
4: no.
1: good.
4: Wednesday I'll give you a hint. AC/DC.
3: All right, turn it down for a second.
4: Okay.
3: Yeah, I mean, right. it was
4: that's wow. the famous George Young.
3: Ah, gotcha.
6: Not Angus or Malcolm.
4: No, their brother. That's the easy beat.
6: You got any Cooper Manning stories either? I mean, what else are we doing over here?
3: Yeah, what are you doing?
6: Want to talk about the ugly Wilson brother? I mean, what are we doing today?
4: Oh, that's great. That's a good one.
3: Yeah. You hear him chuckling after all that and go, that's great.
6: Yeah.
4: No, that's a great. I think you got your Cooper Manning and you got your George. They're exactly in the same class. You nailed it. I should point this out. Willie and Jeff Oskey are going to be doing that special show he just referenced. At the Old Mill and the Story Inn, which is haunted, in Nashville, coming up tomorrow night.
6: Story Inn's very fun, man. It's cool. They're going to have some barbecue food going.
3: Great. Oh, they do?
6: Yeah, like pulled pork sandwiches usually.
3: Nice.
6: Man, I really hope they do. If they don't tomorrow night, I'm screwed.
3: No, you'll be all right.
6: No, it's awesome.
3: And you want coleslaw on your pulled pork sandwich?
6: You know what, man? I didn't want to, and I can't. It's a boring answer. I just got into it, and I'm so thrilled to tell you that yes, I do.
24: Yeah.
6: A fun little tangy treat.
3: I also like what it does to the bun.
6: It's nice.
3: Yeah.
6: And I know what you're thinking. When I go to Raising Cane's, I'm also getting the coleslaw, buddy. I used to get rid of it and go double toast, and now I get double toast and the slaw.
24: Yeah.
6: I turned 30. I'm getting so boring, you wouldn't believe it.
3: That's no, funny. I think that's exciting.
6: I'm buying hats from every restaurant I go to. I go, God, I got to get the hat from that place. Don't know why.
4: Do you collect matches from places?
6: I do.
24: Oh, my dad has my whole life. He has huge boxes of matchbooks.
3: Oh, he doesn't Very have cool. like the big glass vase, the clear
24: no.
3: full of matchbooks?
4: Does he still have them?
24: Yeah.
3: Please tell me they're wrapped in asbestos.
4: You can sell those for big money on eBay.
24: Oh, really? Okay. I'll let him know. I didn't know that.
4: I know someone would buy them from you.
24: Oh, okay.
4: Okay, I just found this.
3: He doesn't know anybody.
6: He doesn't know anybody.
4: Oh, no, I do.
24: Okay.
4: I just found this story that Jeff just referenced. The man was in China, had a dead fish in his rectum. He underwent a series of CT and X-ray scans revealing the fish inside his body. By the way, the fish is a Mozambique tilapia. Health workers.
3: Well, it is a bottom feeder.
24: Oh!
4: He told health workers he had an intense abdominal pain. When the nurse questioned him as to how the fish ended up in his rectum, he said he accidentally sat on it.
3: Oh, my gosh.
4: The nurse replied, "Do you think I'm an idiot?"
3: Right.
4: It says, this is from Metro UK. At first, medics tried to remove the fish with an endoscopy, but found it was too large.
7: Wouldn't you come up with a water-related lie?
4: Yeah.
7: Like anything. It was a cannonball gone wrong?
5: Right.
4: They had to open his abdomen up.
7: Oh.
4: Because the animal's spiny fins had caused ruptured in his large intestines.
3: Ooh. Ah, the spiny fins.
4: Wow. Mm.
3: Go eel next
4: could
3: time.
4: It could have been worse. It was a tilapia. Could have been a swordfish.
5: Yeah.
3: You think in this area of insertion, aren't eels the workhorse of the industry? Wouldn't you think they'd be the most popular insertable?
7: Probably.
3: Yeah.
7: It seems like it would naturally sort of...
3: And plus, you got a little electricity jolt there.
4: Yes. Don't a fish's... the what's that called? The dorsal fin?
7: Right.
4: Mm-hmm. Isn't that like those things you hold shelves up with? You know, when you put those...
7: Oh, drywall
4: those
7: anchors?
4: Drywall yeah. anchors?
3: Like so mowing
7: in, they would push that dorsal fin back so you're not going to feel the spine.
4: Right. You can't pull them back out, right?
3: Right.
5: No,
3: right.
8: And I imagine you'd want to, maybe the fish is frozen, so that way you can still kind of deal with it.
7: Yeah, not too floppy. And
8: but then once it goes in, then it's going to come up to temp, and then those spiny, yeah, oof.
4: You give that a lot of thought. Well, so this guy's got to catch the fish.
8: You know, if you're making cheese steak at home, you want to put it in the freezer for 10 minutes so it's easier to cut the meat. Right.
4: That's not going
8: to
4: be time for butt fun till this thing freezes.
3: It's time
8: so
3: for
8: close.
3: Butt fun.
8: It was so close.
3: Who wants to have butt fun?
7: My heart leapt into my stall.
3: You know that I did not think you were going to say fun.
4: That's one of my favorite Henry Lee Summer songs.
7: Who would use
4: time
7: a fish?
4: For butt fun?
5: I don't know.
8: It's well because you got tired of the other stuff you were putting back there. You know, you can only put so much stuff until you got to up it to the fish.
4: Yeah. I think these guys. I think it's a situation is what's around.
3: It's like anything.
5: Right.
4: At any
5: available?
4: Given moment.
5: Yeah.
4: Any given
7: he
4: moment.
7: He was alone on a boat.
8: Ran out of eggs.
4: Yeah. But who knows where? Yeah. I think that's what it is. Well,
5: yeah.
4: I'm bored. I can do it. It's my favorite thing. What can I fit in there?
8: It's my favorite thing.
4: Like I said, it could have been worse. It could have been a swordfish. That would have been really...
7: Oh.
4: Although, probably couldn't get the whole thing in.
7: No.
4: Unless it was a baby one. So, but they got it out. I bet getting that hook out was rough.
7: Yeah. That's bad.
4: Those also are kind of are one way, aren't they?
3: So this is yet another segment. We're not going to... Tell everyone what our wallpaper is on our iPhones. Is that right?
5: Why are you so excited?
3: Well, I'm so excited.
4: We're going to do that next, my friend.
3: Okay.
4: Very happy to do that.
3: All right. Go ahead.
4: Now,
7: mine, coincidentally, is a guy with a fish in his ass.
3: I did not
7: expect
3: that.
7: So it does tie together.
3: Yeah, okay. All right.
8: The x-ray.
4: Is it a Mozambique tilapia?
7: No, it's a halibut.
4: Oh, nice.
3: Mine is Jeff Hoskay shaving his beard.
4: Because if you're going to have butt fun, you want to go with a halibut.
8: Careful over there.
3: That is Henry Lee. Time for Big Fun was an album, right?
4: Yeah, it's a great song from Henry Lee. I love that song.
3: Yeah.
4: Right now, I want to talk to you about things that rhyme, like Sunday and Hyundai.
3: And you know what else rhymes with Hyundai?
4: Fun day
3: and Fry-yay.
4: Well, I wouldn't have put Fry-yay in there. 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
0: Have you been noticed in Notre?
3: Back to the Bob and Tom Show. We're in the O'Reilly Auto Parts Studios. There's Jess Hooker at the news desk.
5: Hi.
3: There's Willie Griswold. There's Josh Arnold.
7: Hello.
3: There's Ace Cosby.
7: Hey.
3: I'm Chick McGee at the NHTSA Sports Desk. And remember, when you speed, you have less time to react. Follow the speed limit to keep other road users safe. 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Paid for by NHTSA. Tom has honestly turned his back to me.
4: Sorry.
3: I'm just going to introduce him, and he turns his back.
4: Sorry.
3: Hello, Tom.
4: I want to say a special hello, closed circuit, to Susan Humes.
5: Oh, okay.
4: Okay, sorry.
7: Oh, Britt's wife.
4: Yeah, yeah. Sorry about that.
3: Great newscast.
4: I'm just preparing my tea.
3: Britt the Clipper. Okay.
5: What? Can you see that?
7: A Clipper fan. Yeah.
3: Don't forget, it's Friday.
7: I feel so, I always felt bad for her.
5: Yeah, I know.
4: Did she ever have a career after this?
8: I think she's got like a DJ thing going on right now.
3: No kidding?
8: Yeah, she's around.
3: Becky Black, Rebecca Black.
7: That, I am convinced this song was not her fault.
5: No.
3: I don't think I've ever heard this.
5: You can turn it off.
4: This was a flash in the pan. But we were talking about people who get famous very briefly, like Fannie Fox and... whoever in the, we were talking about some of the political people who get famous briefly, or
7: William Hung on American Idol, that kind of.
5: Love
7: that
5: guy. The kid that yodeled in the Walmart.
7: Sure.
8: That kid, Mason Ramsey, I'm a pretty
5: big. Have you seen him now?
8: I like listening to his music. I'm a big fan of his.
5: Yeah, he goes, turns out that wasn't a great idea. That didn't work out for me.
7: Well, yeah, I'm sure he, but.
5: Yeah, now he's like 20 years old.
7: And, wow, yeah.
4: I didn't know that he'd recovered.
5: Yeah.
4: That's great.
5: Handsome young man, yeah.
4: Okay. We have we promised to get to this news story. Do you have the actual source on this?
5: I do. A new survey from Talker Research shows what your phone background says about you and who might be judging you for it.
7: Okay. Huh. I don't care who judges me for it, but I wonder what they say about it.
5: A poll of 2,000 Americans found that 30% of Gen Zers admit to judging someone based on their phone wallpaper. So that's your lock screen, just so everybody's on the same page.
7: Okay.
4: Okay, now, mine right now is a white golden retriever.
5: Nope. Hit the button.
3: Hit a button there.
4: With
5: cone.
4: The cones.
5: Yeah.
7: It's cute and funny.
3: Yeah. I would have bet anything it was one of the kids.
4: Well, I got it on rotation.
3: Oh,
4: It rotates throughout the day, and it goes through my entire...
7: Well, I wonder what that says about somebody if they have it on.
5: Yeah, it's a different picture that pops up every hour or so.
4: Yeah, and I think if we wait, I think the next one coming up is the dick pic that Josh sent me.
7: Oh, yeah, good. Yeah. And I, too, have it. I have a cone around it.
4: Yeah, okay.
3: Can I go next? I want to go next. Can I go next? Well, this week, NASA... released brand new pictures, the clearest ever that they've had of the planets, and this is an actual picture of Venus now.
7: That's AI.
5: Oh, that's cool.
3: And that's how it
4: doesn't rotate.
3: No, I just have Venus up there, and also it kind of makes me giggle because Venus rhymes with penis.
7: It does.
5: Oh. Yeah.
7: How often do you change yours?
3: Once or twice a week, probably.
7: Whoa!
5: Really?
3: Yeah.
5: Oh, wow.
3: I'll get in the mood and I'll change.
7: Mine hasn't changed for my last 6 to 8 phones.
3: No kidding.
5: Yeah, I think it's been that since I've known you. Since you've worked here?
7: Yeah.
5: Yeah.
7: I think so.
3: You haven't changed your wallpaper since you worked here.
7: Mine is a fall creek.
3: It's
5: very pretty.
7: A creek and fall.
3: I am judging you.
7: Okay, so what? And why?
4: I didn't know you like hotel art that much.
5: I think it's pretty.
7: This is real.
3: No,
8: that's nice.
3: The sameness of it, I think.
5: The top phone background
4: is
5: was
4: that,
5: revealed.
4: Is that calm and is it serenity for you? Does it bring you peace in
3: what
4: a troubled world?
3: To is Tom Griswold as a therapist?
8: It does. And by the way, if you get rid of the snarky tone that he just used, if he just says, "Oh, is that calming for you? Does that give it you peace in a troubled world?" That's just a nice thing to say to your friend.
5: Yeah, it is.
7: That's where I would go. You know what? It absolutely does.
4: Except you know what's happening. That beauty, all that, oh, those are dying leaves.
8: Oh.
4: Did you come to talk about death today?
7: I they are dying leaves.
3: Can't argue with that.
5: Well, yeah. Nature or landscape was the second most popular phone background,
7: okay.
5: Josh.
7: What does it say about me?
5: I haven't got that far in the article. The top phone background was revealed to be family members or children, with 20% of respondents
3: second
5: using
3: most,
5: family photos.
3: Second most.
5: Fine.
3: Second most popular is huge jugs.
4: Mm-hmm. I'm sorry. So they were talking. Is the most popular? The most popular is what now?
5: Family members and children.
8: Okay. And your own family members and children.
5: Yeah, your own.
8: Not this like a picture of Jonathan Taylor Thomas in the 80s. That'd be
5: no.
8: Weird.
5: Mine's a picture of my kids. I change it out seasonally. So this is them when they were babies, their first time on the beach in the summer. Yeah.
4: Ugh, that's nice.
7: Oh, I mean, no, that's not neat.
5: Yeah.
4: I think it'd be cool, but it'd be really hip. Would be to have a family, but it's the family that comes in when you buy a photograph Target. I mean, a frame at Target, and there's some generic family. Have that as your
5: just put it up.
3: Can I guess what Aces is real quick?
8: Go ahead.
3: A really big ass.
4: I know what it is. I guarantee I know what
7: fat
4: it is.
7: Fat blonde woman.
5: Oh, a Raiders.
4: It has to be the Raiders. Yeah. Yeah. Okay. That's very predictable.
8: Do you guys know that you can rotate? Like you can have multiple. You can pick between what it is. My sister showed me this.
5: Yeah.
7: What do you mean?
8: Your phone background, depending on what phone you have, if you hold down on the lock screen, you can like change really quickly. And so I've had my stand-up sets as my lock screen.
5: Yeah.
8: The Colts, as soon as the Colts start playing, I'll have their schedule as my lock screen.
7: What's the funniest word in your stand-up set? I always love looking at set lists.
8: Sun on my stretch marks. That's kind of a funny, few words tied together. Right.
4: That's just the setup line so you know what to go to?
8: No, it's just in the summertime. I say, pop my shirt off, get some sun on my stretch marks. Oh, yes. That's sorry. I
7: right.
8: Didn't know what
7: it's
8: saying.
7: Just what reminds you.
4: Oh, I see.
7: You.
4: I did. I missed
8: that's it. Exactly what it is. But I have my sisters on there. So when I see them, because they get mad if they're not the background, I can always. I can go right to them. Yeah,
5: that's cute. Huh.
7: Cheating, cheating. Living a lie. Right?
3: That's the most elaborate lie I've ever heard.
8: Yeah. Josh, if you think that's the worst cheating I'm doing, you got no clue.
4: I'm sorry. So we're talking about what is on your whatever it's called. What do they call
5: your lock screen?
4: Lock screen. Okay,
5: yeah.
4: So it's number one is family.
7: Mine's
4: number
7: my poppin' lock screen.
8: Whoa! Look at him move.
4: Number two is what?
5: Landscapes and nature.
4: Okay.
5: Photos of pets were found to be twice as popular a phone background than photos of partners and spouses.
4: That's interesting.
5: Is it interesting? I don't know.
4: Do you have a picture of your man on there?
5: No, I don't. It's my kids.
4: Do you have any pictures of your pets?
5: Yeah, I have pictures of my pets. Yeah, sometimes. If they do something,
7: what if
5: real
7: she said
5: cute?
7: That and showed us, and it was her husband in a leash
4: and a lot of leather?
5: I like I said, I change it seasonally, so I think that's normal. 1 in 10 Americans. Let me see. Oh, she's an old lady.
3: That's Mrs. Monks.
7: Her's gorgeous. She's the Helen Mirren of dogs.
5: She really
3: is.
5: She's
3: so
5: pretty.
3: Look at that.
5: Yeah,
8: ages very well.
3: She's never been happier.
5: Very dumb, but very pretty.
4: Really, I wonder what Godwin has.
8: Has his phone
7: he showed
8: on?
7: Me it was his,
5: it's a picture of him.
4: Is it a picture of him that's been, AI'd so he looks like he's 35?
7: I want to say the last time I saw it was his son.
5: Yeah, it's usually Jimmy.
7: But
4: okay.
5: Yeah.
7: It's not a current photo because Jimmy's not flicking the camera off. Sort of a he's a tough young man.
8: Can you see his tattoos in the picture?
7: Yeah, right. Just smoking a cigarette.
3: If I were you, I'd fear for my life.
8: Nothing better than being a child ripping a cigarette.
3: All right. Kids coming after you.
5: 1 in 10 Americans reported using the built-in default backgrounds for the phone.
3: I don't care for those.
4: No. Who's that lazy?
3: No.
7: Mine might be.
5: Oh, yours? Yeah.
7: I did not take this photo.
4: Oh, you're kidding.
7: I think
4: the one that it came with?
7: Yeah.
4: That's like getting the frame with the random family in it at Target and putting it up in your living room.
8: No, day to day, I just use a boring black, gray.
5: A plane, yeah.
8: It's easier on my eyes when you
4: am
8: get
4: I
8: a message.
4: The one that has the rotator?
5: Yeah, I think so.
8: You are.
7: Who did that for you?
4: Finn. Thank you for asking. Oh, see, now there's another one. That is Finn right
8: but
4: there.
8: But you have to use the rotator. You, most people, you know, their families aren't so big. They all fit in one photo.
3: Yeah. It's
8: that is a kind of a you issue.
5: Apparently, the default background elicits a negative reaction from other people. They judge you negatively if you use
1: Good.
5: The default.
1: This, I like this. Eliminate more people who want to talk to me.
8: If you're judging me based on my phone background, I'll judge that I don't want to be friends with you.
5: Yeah.
4: That's fair.
8: That's a good indicator of friendship.
1: I really don't remember if I took this picture or not. Well, do you guys ever have?
5: I don't remember that one ever being an option.
1: I may have taken this photo.
4: Would you like me to send you a nice real picture that I took of a beautiful creek?
3: Oh, God, I wish you'd take that and shut up.
4: It's in Vail, Colorado, and I happen to be in it. It's a selfie, so it's mostly me.
1: Yeah,
4: and then
1: a little bit
4: of the creek. That's fascinating.
3: We should all have pictures.
4: Do you think the 10% of the people that don't change it is because they don't know how?
1: For me, it's just I don't.
3: It's so easy now, though.
1: I do like this photo, but I honestly just do not care at all.
5: See, no, I felt like maybe in the past you had a girlfriend and you had her picture up and then you took it down and she got upset, so you switched it to this and never looked back.
1: No? Never had.
5: Okay.
1: Nothing like that.
5: Okay.
4: Well, that's a good cover, though.
1: But I bet
4: Yeah. Yeah, that's a smart move.
1: Right.
4: Yeah.
1: Just keeping it neutral so you never have to worry about such a thing.
5: Yeah.
1: No.
4: Yeah, that is.
5: If you use the default background, people assume that you're uninspired, unengaged, and lack creativity.
1: You know, which is funny because maybe somebody uses the because they're living their life,
5: yes,
1: and they're being creative on their own, and they're doing.
8: If you're living a beautiful full life, you don't have time to analyze your phone background,
5: right.
8: all the time.
3: What if your life is your phone?
5: Yeah.
4: Well, that would be 90%.
5: Yeah, that's
8: bad. Dude, I'm getting close. My screen time. Oh, my. I look at that thing. That little graph.
5: I turned it off.
8: Hey, graph.
5: Yeah.
8: Get that out of here. Yeah. I don't need graphs anymore. I'm not seventh grade.
1: What's it showing?
8: Oh, it's bad. I had like a 7-hour day a couple weeks ago.
1: I mean, isn't that incredible?
4: And how much of that was Philippine basketball betting?
8: You know what? Get off my case. I wasn't betting. I was also watching it. So it's 2-3.
4: Okay.
3: And by the way, I like to speak on behalf of, if you know what's going to happen, it's not gambling.
8: No.
3: There you go.
5: Oh, okay. Uh-huh.
8: I'm sorry. There's no more whimsy in the world. I can't have.
3: I love whims.
4: What else is going on over there?
5: Buffalo Wild Wings is
8: Everyone shut up. We got to listen now. This is important stuff.
4: I think this strikes me as being something that is very original, but I could be wrong.
5: I don't know. They're adding an all-new menu item that may turn some heads. It's called Poppin' Ranch. The powdered, shakeable ranch additive is made with popping candy. Think Pop Rocks.
3: Oh. Whoa.
5: Yeah, a burst of ranch flavor followed by an audible pop and crackle with every bite.
4: I think this. I want to try this.
1: Sick.
5: I'm curious too.
4: I think it sounds great.
8: Yeah, I want to try this, but I don't think I'm going to like it.
5: Yeah.
8: I love
5: Pop Rocks. I did as a kid.
4: Don't you love getting a burst of a different flavor? Like you're eating a sandwich and all of a sudden, I got that little burst of pickle or whatever it is.
5: Yeah, I'm with you. Pop and ranch can be mixed into ranch or sprinkled directly onto your wings.
3: Don't mess with my ranch. Period.
4: I think this is interesting. I want to try it. I'm not going to prejudge it the way I normally do. It could be really good.
5: Yeah, they're 99 cents a packet, and they'll launch on July 20th, just in time for National Chicken Wing Day. Wilbur, it's a religious holiday for you.
8: July 20th.
5: July 29th, the holiday.
8: I have time to celebrate. I have time to get ready.
4: Yeah, and you can't try this. You don't take Pop Rocks and throw them in a bucket of ranch. That's not going to work. This has got the ranch flavor.
5: Yeah.
4: Odd. Well, I'm sorry. And when is it being released?
5: You can get those at BW3's on July 20th, and then Chicken Wing Day is the 29th.
4: So some of the World Cup people will still be here.
5: Yeah.
4: So they can take them home, because the ranch dressing was one of the big, big things that people from other countries were enjoying here in the USA.
5: Yeah, and the bottles were too big and liquid, and you can't take it on the plane, so
4: there we go.
5: Get the Pop Rocks ranch.
8: Get that ranch seasoning.
5: There you go.
8: I don't think you can find buttermilk sour cream over there to make it with the good way, but
5: yeah,
8: that ranch seasoning, that can get you pretty far.
5: Yeah.
4: Sounds good.
5: Yeah.
4: When we come back, what have you got over there?
5: We're going to learn a lesson in periods. things you guys didn't know about periods.
4: This is actually kind of interesting.
3: The female cycle.
5: It's not new. It's not new information. You boys are so dumb.
1: Well, don't say that. I have not seen the story. I am so dumb, but yeah, not when it comes to periods.
4: Huh. I don't know.
1: You're talking to a Red Wing.
4: This might be particularly interesting to Josh because I think two of the elements of this story would apply to Josh's life. Now, I don't know if he's flowing this week. I know Chick was flowing earlier this week, but he's fine now.
3: Jiminy Christmas on my mother's grave.
24: That close?
3: Oh, what the hell?
1: I don't have a day where I flow. I have 10 minutes every morning where I'm...
8: Oh, yeah.
1: And you guys just don't know what segment it's going to be.
5: That's fair. Yeah.
1: I know it's not fun for anybody.
8: Yesterday, I was walking around. I go, I'm being such a bitch right now. I got to take it easy.
5: You know, people say that. They're like, oh, you work in an office. It's dominated by men. And they're like, it must be so cool and chill. No, it's actually the exact opposite. So it's worse than working with women.
24: A bunch of little girls.
5: Yes.
4: Yeah, I like to sometimes, you'll go to lunch and you'll see a group and you can tell it's 8 women that work together.
5: Yeah.
4: Yeah, and they're actually, they're just talking about how much they hate all the men they work with.
1: The only difference between working with us and a bunch of women is occasionally we do accomplish something.
5: Occasionally.
3: Well, yeah.
4: Well stated. Once again, the single Josh Arnold. Let's talk about your money, huh? Put gas in your car lately?
1: Yikes.
4: You may be relying on those credit cards these days, and if you've looked carefully... 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I don't know how. I'm not sure.

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9: Hey, welcome back to the Bob and Tom Show in the O'Reilly Auto Parts Studios. There's Jess Hooker at the news desk.
10: Hello.
9: There's Willie Griswold.
11: My man.
9: There's Josh Arnold.
12: Hi.
9: There's Ace Cosby.
12: You can't huff everything, Willie.
9: I'm Chick McGee. Hello, Tom.
13: Hello, Chick McGee. How are you, sir?
9: I'm not bad. How you doing?
12: Looks so refreshing.
10: Perfect.
12: Yeah. The ice looks great. You've got it full, and it's in a glass.
14: It's like cartoon tea.
12: Do you normally drink out of a proper glass?
14: I have discovered that I don't like drinking tea out of anything but a glass.
9: No,
12: is that right?
14: I think a gentleman would drink an iced tea. It just tastes better in a glass than it does in styrofoam. Mm-hmm.
12: No. Okay.
9: My hands are already so cold naturally that I can't do glass anymore. Oh. I don't like it.
14: I mean, I'm not kidding.
12: Yeah, you're done. It's only glass now.
14: Josh? I'll give you an example, Ms. Hooker. You know about food.
10: Yeah.
14: You're an expert chef.
10: Yeah, I am.
14: Don't you, if you get like a really nice filet, say something you really like, you don't want to eat it on a paper plate.
10: No.
14: You want to have a proper plate with
9: it. I don't mind that.
10: I don't know, but if you're at the grill and you take it off, and maybe that's what's there is a paper plate, and you're slicing it off right there as you're
14: getting, shards of cardboard in your knife. No.
10: Oh, it's delicious.
15: Josh, this is pre your time, but these guys know the story. There's a restaurant, we used to go there a lot, and they always had glass, glass to drink with. And one time they switched from glass to plastic. And they made the grave mistake of not telling my father.
12: Right.
15: And I will never forget this. We're out at lunch, and he picks it up with the might of a thousand men.
12: Expecting a certain weight.
15: And
12: right.
15: A different weight. And he throws it all over himself.
8: That's true.
11: Oh, geez. Oh, they didn't even tell me they changed it. He was furious.
15: And you know when you're a kid, you know how funny it is when your dad gets mad when you're a kid?
9: Yeah. Oh, yeah.
15: We laughed until we got home.
10: Yeah.
15: We laughed the car ride.
10: Yeah.
15: He was covered in tea.
8: And I'll have you know that restaurant folded. Now I know why.
10: Yeah.
8: That's a true story. Because I was used to the heft. They had good tea.
10: Yeah.
8: And that's my number one requirement of a restaurant.
9: And the heft of a nice glass.
8: Brewed tea, not right. out of a gun.
10: Right.
12: Yeah, there is a massive difference.
8: And
10: your dad used to get mad, though, like that?
15: Him getting mad is the funniest thing.
10: Well, he got mad in a meeting, our last meeting, and everybody kind of freaked out a little bit.
15: Yeah.
10: It scared everybody.
15: Did he make you guys go to your room?
10: No, but he did tell us to leave if we weren't going to listen.
9: but the old timers heard about it. And was like, yeah, that's just Tom. That's right.
10: But it was a little.
8: Were you at the famous meeting where I lost it about the T-shirts?
9: Yep. Yep.
12: That sounded like you had every right.
10: Oh,
12: to
10: yeah. Did,
9: this is the biggest mistake in the history of the world, he said.
15: No, I.
9: And that's like 9/11, Pearl Harbor, everything.
8: They were going to do some T-shirts.
10: Mm-hmm.
9: God, I love this story.
8: To celebrate the 4th of July,
10: okay.
8: And with an American flag.
10: Nice.
9: American flag on the front.
8: And this was a meeting and whatever in February.
10: Right.
8: And I said, okay, just make sure that they're American made and printed in the United States of America.
9: Now, right. you're honest that you actually said that?
8: Absolutely.
9: Okay.
10: Yeah.
9: All right.
8: And then, of course,
9: when they
8: cut corners and then they bring these things in, I took one look at them and I lost my mind.
10: Yeah.
8: I was furious.
10: Rightfully so.
12: I just got burned. It was an Instagram ad.
10: Oh.
12: And it was, they make these American flags made out of wood, and they're sort of layered and gorgeous, and they're handmade on an American farm by an American farmer.
9: Nice.
12: And they're all cool. And I spent like $70 on it.
9: According to the Instagram ad. Yes.
12: 2 days later.
10: Mm-hmm.
12: Your item has shipped. It is currently in Ireland.
10: Yeah. Yep.
12: Wow. Oh, man. At least it's cool, but I didn't need it. But I was like, I'm going to support this guy.
9: Yeah.
12: They had a picture of a guy in his shop in like some small farm.
9: Right.
12: Little I know, it's Paddy McClarney.
8: Hey, now don't you go knocking Paddy. He's as American as egg foo young.
12: Still, that was 45 days ago.
10: Yeah.
12: And I haven't gotten an update since.
10: We got to be careful. I had a similar situation where it was a piece of jewelry and it was very pretty and it looked like it was handmade and even in the thing it showed a special needs people making this jewelry.
12: Yeah.
10: And I was on board and I was like, yeah, I'm going to support this. And I got this Cracker Jack box piece of crap.
12: Yeah.
10: Like 3 weeks later, it wasn't even close to what I ordered.
8: Yeah. Mm.
10: And I have a feeling those people in the picture didn't make it.
12: Right. So they would have had some pride.
8: They wouldn't have made something that crappy.
12: Yeah.
8: Yeah, well, I saw this thing. I don't know where it was, an American flag made out of fire hose.
10: Yeah, that's
12: great.
10: Cool.
8: But that's legit.
10: Very cool.
8: Yeah, I've got
12: a belt made out of fire hose.
8: I got to find like that those. One. I got to find out one of those. But in any event, I don't lose my temper very often. But
12: that's
10: no, but
12: not
10: when
12: true.
10: You do, man,
8: I was genuinely pissed. I was genuinely pissed about that iced tea incident because I had, I think I had like a linen shirt on.
10: Oh.
8: I dipped the entire thing of tea all over my chest.
15: It was the funniest day of my life.
10: Yeah.
12: How much responsibility do you take for that accident?
8: Well, we used to go there all the time on Sundays, so I've been to the restaurant many
12: so
8: times.
12: So is the answer essentially zero?
10: Yeah.
15: Zero.
10: This is not
8: but
10: his
8: I'll
10: fault.
8: Tell you what, let's just say you were walking around here, and unbeknownst to you, they had done something where when you were going down the steps,
12: right,
8: the last step was an extra 3 inches.
10: Oh, yeah.
8: You ever had that happen?
10: Yes.
8: Or you go like, for example, if you go to another country where they don't have standards.
12: Or it's just an ancient piece of architecture where the steps were not. Yeah.
8: Yeah, I was just in the Bahamas and almost killed myself.
12: Because
8: your brain's going, step, step, step, step.
12: Ah! You know what? We take that for granted as Americans with modern architecture.
8: Yeah.
9: All the wires are in fuse boxes and everything.
8: Stuff like that.
12: Steps that match.
8: One of my favorite moments, my good friend Mark and I were in the Bahamas. He and I were just the two of us were having lunch.
14: And we, what was the other place we'd go to? Not Nassau.
9: Compass Point.
14: No, the other place. Freeport. Freeport. Is that what it was? Anyway, so we're in this restaurant. It's kind of this indoor-outdoor restaurant. Mm-hmm. And we're sitting in the sort of indoor part. And he looks up, and he's a builder. And the system of joists that they had.
10: Yeah.
14: Do you remember this? They have these sort of clamps that hold them on. They were upside down.
10: Oh.
14: So I'm not sure if I'm explaining this correctly.
10: No, I understand.
14: This was like we were waiting for the floor above to fall on top of us.
12: No.
14: Yeah, their building inspector apparently couldn't come that day, Mom.
9: Or maybe he came and it looked right fine to him. You know?
14: Yeah, yeah. They were upside down. We lived through it. I'm happy to say that was the casino that had a gigantic sports book that you couldn't bet.
12: Oh, no kidding.
14: Yeah, it was completely.
9: What was the name of that hotel that we used to stay in?
14: They had a giant sports
9: book. They had a beautiful casino.
14: And you weren't allowed to bet in it.
12: Weird.
14: Yeah, I don't know who didn't get paid off that week, but that's what was going on there. Well, thanks for joining us. Great job this week, Jess Hooker. We appreciate your sitting in for Miss Lee. I think you'll be back here next week for part of the week.
10: You're welcome. Yeah, I'll be back Thursday and Friday for
12: Christmas. All right.
14: Willie G, we'll see you again soon. And Willie G and Mr. Oskay tomorrow night in Nashville, Indiana. It's a special live comedy night at the Old Mill, down by the Old Mill Stream in the Haunted Story, Indiana Hotel.
15: The Story Inn.
14: Story Inn. Thank you very much. 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

that mama, she got it sticking in the cameraman. Oh, we could have some. And he's up there. What's that? Hawaiian noises. He's banging on the bongos like a

Dire Straits, Money for Nothing, 96.9 The Eagle, KKGO. It's Friday. We made it. How's it going? Scott Cruz here. We do have some more Boise Hawks tickets to give away. 4-pack of tickets to the Glacier Range Riders. They are coming to town towards the end of the month. We'll have a family 4-pack of tickets to give away to one of those games coming up next hour. Meantime, how about some Jimi Hendrix on the Eagle?

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If you're of a certain age, you're certainly going to remember 42 years ago, July 17th. That was 1984. Ronald Reagan signed the National Minimum Drinking Age Bill. It raised the legal drinking age to 21 in all 50 states. So it went from 19 here in Idaho to 21, 42 years ago today. I was already 21, so didn't bother me, but yeah. I remember there were some people that I knew that were a little bit upset by that.

Ashley is Miss July on the current Rock Girls calendar. Pictures of Ashley are here in our computer system somewhere waiting to be sent to you via text message. You text us the word July. We'll send you pictures of Miss July. It's that easy. Well, I mean, behind the scenes, I don't know how it works, but it sure seems easy.

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Your chance to win four tickets to the Boise Hawks taking on the Glacier Range Riders coming up here in a couple of weeks. Coming up very shortly. Meantime, Supertramp on the Eagle.

Boise Hawks are going to leave town for a road trip. They'll return home the following week to take on the Glacier Range Riders, and we've got a four-pack of tickets to one of those games right now. Text the word EAGLE to 208-389-9797. You'll be in the running for a four-pack of tickets to see the Boise Hawks when they return home to take on the Glacier Range Riders.

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With the newly added dates in December, it brings the total number of shows they've done at the Sphere to 68. And recently, Don Henley told CBS Sunday Mornings that 2026 just might be the final year that the Eagles perform live. So if you've been hesitating, maybe one of the new December shows would be a good time to see him. 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

Some researchers decided to analyze a bunch of online reviews, thereby figuring out which cities in the world had the best customer service. This isn't just here, it's the world. No American cities got into the top 10 on the list. However, the top 10 cities in this country with the best customer service were revealed. 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Number four, New York City. Really?

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Around your kitchen door.

you'll let us wind down the weekend with you every Sunday night at 7 o'clock. Be here for Alice's Attic. 2 hours of pure Alice. He has great music. He has great interviews. He interacts with his fans. You can get in on the fun. Email Alice at alicesattic.com. And then make sure you're here Sunday night, 7 to 9 p.m. Alice's Attic on 96.9 The Eagle.

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The poor air conditions from the smoke from the wildfires in Canada forced the cancellation of the Pine Knob show yesterday that Mr. Mellencamp was scheduled to do. Hurts so good. 96.9 The Eagle got some clapped up.

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16: There were two Hooters girls dressed in their restaurant uniforms. 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
1: What?
2: Oh, wow.

A website out there in the interwebs did a survey on airlines with the best food and beverage options. The clear winner was Delta Airlines. I don't even know if I've ever flown on Delta. It's usually either Southwest or Alaska Air when I fly. And jeez, I haven't flown in years, literally. And according to this same survey, flyers were asked the worst things that a fellow passenger could eat on a flight. Tuna sandwich was number one. Beans was last. Yeah, you know what? I'd rather have somebody eat a tuna fish sandwich than eat a whole bunch of beans, let me tell you.

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1: Shut up. Please tell me I won those tickets. That is amazing. Thank you guys so much. Hey, it's Jacqueline, and I just won tickets to Styx in Chicago and Phoenix. Woo woo!
2: 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We would love to meet you.
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1: I'm feeling lucky to have my college-age kids home with me for a few weeks this summer. And one of the things I know we're going to be talking about, AI. I've started to use it more often at the hospital to get fresh takes on patient problems that I'm trying to solve. And for my girls, well, I know that they are navigating college now with these new powerful tools. Something, frankly, that you and I couldn't have even imagined when we were in school. But while it may be tempting to outsource your studying and your work to these large language models, I beg you not to. And that's because AI chatbots tend to reproduce what researchers call weird viewpoints. That's an acronym: Western, Educated, Industrialized, Rich, and Democratic. Look, AI isn't going away. And admittedly, it can be a really powerful tool. But you don't want it doing your thinking for you. I'm Dr. Sanjay Gupta, helping you live a better life.
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I've been playing Led Zeppelin longer than most of you have been alive. 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

0: Today is World Emoji Day, so send emojis today. And they've shown us the list of new emojis that'll be coming out. Not on World Emoji Day, no. No, that would make too much sense. No, it'll be later this year or next year. Cracked smiling face, which I think I'm going to use all the time. A lighthouse, it's just one. These are just three of them. A lighthouse, which I don't quite know how to use. And a pickle, which the only reason I'm going to use a pickle is because of this.
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5: When we talk about how much exercise someone should get, current guidelines call for about 150 minutes of moderate intensity exercise or 75 minutes of vigorous intensity exercise every week. New study out of the UK makes a strong case for vigorous exercise if and when you can do it. Now, researchers determined that even little bursts of vigorous exercise can significantly reduce someone's risk of 8 different diseases: dementia, type 2 diabetes, fatty liver disease, chronic respiratory disease, chronic kidney disease, immune-mediated inflammatory diseases, major cardiovascular events, and atrial fibrillation. We're not talking about complicated training programs here. Just work with what you can into your everyday life. If you are breathless and unable to speak in complete sentences, then you've hit the mark. I'm Dr. Sanjay Gupta, helping you live a better life.
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Rush, Free Will, 96.9 The Eagle. Have a great weekend. We'll see you Monday after the Bob and Tom Show. Forest is coming up next. Red Hot Chili Peppers right now on The Eagle.

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14: A Better Life with Dr. Sanjay Gupta.
15: When we talk about how much exercise someone should get, current guidelines call for about 150 minutes of moderate intensity exercise or 75 minutes of vigorous intensity exercise every week. New study out of the UK makes a strong case for vigorous exercise if and when you can do it. Now, researchers determined that even little bursts of vigorous exercise can significantly reduce someone's risk of 8 different diseases: dementia, type 2 diabetes, fatty liver disease, chronic respiratory disease, chronic kidney disease, immune-mediated inflammatory diseases, major cardiovascular events, and atrial fibrillation. We're not talking about complicated training programs here. Just work with what you can into your everyday life. If you are breathless and unable to speak in complete sentences, then you've hit the mark. I'm Dr. Sanjay Gupta, helping you live a better life.
0: Hey, it's Lisa Berrigan. 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

Barracuda Heart, 96.9, The Eagle, U2, working on releasing a new album this year. Now a guitar from guitarist The Edge coming up for auction. It's a Gibson Les Paul, and it actually sold 27 years ago. It's really unique. It was used on the album Pop. And the guitar is covered in little tiny mirrors, like a disco ball effect, so it shines back into the crowd. And it could sell for as much as $150,000. 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

0: My name is Sean, and I am the Dean at St. Michael's Episcopal Cathedral in Boise, where we love summer, and we know that you love it too. 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We would love to meet you.
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I would have guessed that song was his encore, but no. Last night, Wanted Dead or Alive, then Bad Medicine, and then the final encore was Always. After a couple of years off due to vocal cord surgery, Bon Jovi live Madison Square Garden last night. 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
1: 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She never had a chance to sing it, but Taylor Hawkins from the Foo Fighters sure did. 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
12: He looks kind of short, though. 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
1: More than six times, the Eagles have added more dates to the residency at Sphere Las Vegas, surpassing Dead & Company for the longest residency at the Sphere. And guess what? They've done it again. They've now added dates through December, making the total number of shows 68. Now, we've played from Hell Freezes Over, the flamenco version of Hotel California. 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

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The one-year anniversary of the death of Ozzy Osbourne is coming up on Wednesday. 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
20: 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A little bit of slowing on the outbound connector, Franklin through the Y, westbound I-84. Starting to see some heavier conditions just before the Cole Road interchange sluggers through that merge point into the 5 mile overpass. Seeing some slowing around the Eagle Road interchange. Heavy traffic from 10 mile through the Garrity exit.
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He says he has a song Freddie Mercury wrote for Aretha Franklin. She didn't record it, so Taylor Hawkins of the Foo Fighters did. That's tonight with Steve Gorman Rocks after 7 on 96.9 The Eagle. Steve is the founding member from the Black Crowes.

Coming up at 4:30, we're playing Name That Movie, your last pair of tickets to see Black Label Society with Zach Sabbath. Of course, that's Zach Wilde from Ozzy Osbourne Live, September at the Revolution Concert House. And if you go to our website, kkgl.com, enter to win tickets to see Killer Queen, a tribute to Queen, July 23rd at the Egyptian Theater.

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12: The world used to be afraid to say the word AIDS. 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But while others are cutting back, we are stepping up. 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
13: I walked to go get my ice, and some a-hole takes my spot.
14: And you weren't even done with it?
13: No, I just started.
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13: I should have checked something.
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13: My stuff was there on the...
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13: 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How else the hell else am I going to do
15: 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I'm surprised it scans.
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13: There's a thing on it. 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
14: 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But,
16: 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I wouldn't...
14: But that guy should not have stolen your...
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13: Yeah.
14: Did you say anything to him?
13: Yeah. Yeah, that's my spot.
14: Yeah.
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20: As someone who's been married nearly 25 years, I'll tell you, there's a lot of great things about having a spouse. And according to a new study out of the University of Miami Health System, marriage might even be linked to a lower risk of cancer. Why? Well, the researchers said people who are married are less likely to engage in risky behavior. They're more likely to get a nudge to go to regular preventive medicine appointments and screenings. And they have a partner to share the load of family obligations, household chores, and finances. No one is saying you should get married in the pursuit of better health. But if you are single, how can you build a strong support system to maybe get some of these same benefits? Do your own research, find out what's important, and then hold members of your squad accountable and let them hold you accountable as well. That can provide a lot of support. I'm Dr. Sanjay Gupta, helping you live a better life.
0: I have an excellent edition of my show to share with you. 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
24: 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Pretty normal speeds on the outbound connector right now. Westbound 94 got some sluggish stuff from Orchard through the Y to the 5-mile overpass. Busy around the Eagle Interchange. Heavy traffic from 10 miles through the Garrity exit. Tonight, westbound 94 closed from 10 mile to Garrity from 10 p.m. to 5 a.m. Traffic detour to Franklin.
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For Black Label Society tickets, let's play Name That Movie after AC/DC, 96.9 The Eagle.

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3: 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That's Zach Wilde from Ozzy Osbourne's band. 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
11: I walk to go get my ice, and some a-hole takes my spot.
12: And you weren't even done with it?
11: No, I just started.
12: Wow.
11: I should have checked something.
12: But your stuff was there.
11: My stuff was there on the...
13: No. Wait, yeah, you go get the bag of ice and scan the bag?
11: Yeah. How else the hell else am I going to do
13: it? I'm surprised it scans.
12: I am too.
11: There's a thing on it. I mean, yeah.
12: Right, yeah. But,
14: yeah, but it's so wet. And yeah. I wouldn't...
12: But that guy should not have stolen your...
11: No.
14: No.
11: Yeah.
12: Did you say anything to him?
11: Yeah. Yeah, this is my spot.
12: Yeah.
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9: 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Pretty normal speeds right now on the outbound connector. Got a little bit of slowing merging onto westbound I-84. On the freeway, seeing some slow stuff from Eisenman to Gowan. Going to hit some more slowdowns just past the Orchard Interchange. Continues busy through the Y into the Eagle exit. Also got some heavy traffic from 10 Mile through Garrity.
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0: 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Who's your favorite Beatle? Let's ask Sir Paul McCartney.
1: Favorite Beatle? Well, there's only one left. Now, currently, it's Ringo. During the Beatles, I think we all used to look up to John. He was like the leader, even though there wasn't officially a leader of the group. He was very witty. He was great to have in the group. When you

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1: Yeah.

Zeppelin's Black Dog, 96.9 The Eagle. Rolling Stones lead singer Mick Jagger, comparing their live shows to Bruce Springsteen, says, "My job in the live music world is just to have those people that come have the best time they possibly can. And for 2 hours, or whatever it is, to forget all their problems and the problems of the world and their mortgages and their whatever. It's not about politics."

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17: I wonder if anybody's ever tried redoing classic commercials, but then it turns out to be an attorney commercial. Like you could see the dog chasing the chuck wagon, and then the chuck wagon arrives and it opens it up and it's, "Hi, Bill Davis, attorney at law."
2: Oh, yeah.
1: What if the chuck wagon
18: crashes.
1: And the driver sort of limps out and goes, "Now what?" And then that guy goes,
17: "Bill Davis, attorney at law." I walk to go get my ice, and some a-hole takes my spot.
1: And you weren't even done with it.
17: No, I just started.
1: Wow.
17: I should have checked something.
1: But your stuff was there.
17: My stuff was there on the...
14: No. Wait, yeah, get the bag of ice and scan the bag?
17: Yeah. How else the hell else am I going to do
14: it? I'm surprised it scans.
1: I am too.
17: There's a thing on it. I mean, yeah.
1: Right, yeah. But,
18: yeah, but it's so wet. And yeah. I wouldn't...
1: But that guy should not have stolen your...
17: No.
18: No.
17: Yeah.
1: Did you say anything to him?
17: Yeah. That's my spot.
1: Yeah.
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27: 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Outbound Connector running at normal speed. It's got a little bit of slowing on westbound I-84 from the Y to 5 Mile. Busy conditions from the 10 Mile interchange all the way through the Garrity exit. That's the stretch of the freeway. It's going to be closed tonight starting at 10 p.m. Going to be reopening tomorrow morning at 5. Traffic detour to Franklin.
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Behind Blue Eyes, The Who, 96.9 The Eagle. We talked about The Edge from U2 having a guitar going to auction. 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Pianos, they can be expensive too. John Lennon's piano sold for $2.37 million, beating Freddie Mercury's record-breaking $2.2 million for a Yamaha Baby Grand Piano. Casablanca, prop piano from the film, $3.4 million. Let's go to the piano man himself, Billy Joel, 96.9 The Eagle.

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1: Yeah. 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
1: There isn't one David Bowie. There's kind of like a slowly evolving David Bowie. And so he would come over and play me Genie. You know, I've got it. You want to listen? I said, yeah, of course. I said, God, you nicked all my things. Yeah, I know, man. I know. 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
20: 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Things looking really good for the drive home this evening. Normal speeds on the outbound connector and westbound I-84. Till you get to 10 miles, seeing some heavier traffic still from 10 miles through the Garrity Interchange. And that's the stretch of the freeway that will be closed tonight starting at 10 p.m. until 5 tomorrow morning. Traffic is going to be detoured to Franklin.
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2: 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I don't like Sabrina Carpenter. What I like is real music. I like